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1: 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It's going to be $450, 450, cash only.
0: 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Show one in custody.
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0: Two-two-six, two-two-five, check person at Mercy, 1640, East Kearney.
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1: 648. 212 indecent exposure, 1235 East Cherokee Street at Mercy. It's going to be from a male laying in the grass by the ambulance bay. Appears to have no pants on. He's older, male, white, blue shirt. Was previously trespassed. I'll get you a good one. 648, the reporting party from your previous call is back on the line advising they missed a call and they're available for one now.
2: I'm clear.
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5 pending disturbance, Walgreens, 1349 East Republic Road. It's coming for a customer becoming violent near the pharmacy. He's in that white, black, sleeveless gym shirt, shorts. He was throwing items.

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1: 225, straight back in.
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0: Will you clear me for my follow-up?
1: Okay. G13, check person, Brentwood Library, 2214, South Brentwood Boulevard. I'll get your code 1.
2: Okay.
0: 611 to 511. Just be advised, he was cooperative last time, but there are a lot of firearms in the home.

0: 1906, is that?
1: 1906.
0: In the Domino's parking lot, Missouri license 9 King George Union 65. It's on a silver Bronco, occupied 110.
1: Can you repeat your location?
0: I'm at the Domino's on Republican FS.
1: Clear Domino's.

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1: That's for us. We're stable.
0: Clear, stable.
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0: 429-911.
1: Five eleven. You can confirm on this other end call outs.
0: 429, can you code 1213 check person, Brentwood Library, 2214 South Brentwood Boulevard?
2: I'm clear.
3: I'm clear, just not Jefferson.
1: So, can you run the personal call, please?
2: I'm clear.

0: 219.
1: 219.
0: Can you answer me the Walgreens call? Is he still on scene?
1: We're no longer on the line with him, but I'll recontact to verify that he's still on scene.
0: I'm clear, thank you.

0: 19:06, back in the morning.
1: 5:11, do you want a full return on the subject or just for me to confirm on the 13?
2: Sure, 19:06.
3: Just confirm on the team.
1: That's clear.

219. We contacted the caller. The male has left. They don't have a direction of travel, but they are still wanting contact.

0: Fire service calls, Springfield Engine 1213, for Vermont. Smoke detector won't shut off, they just changed the batteries, Ops 5.
1: You called, no problem.
2: 212.
1: 220, Dennis. 212, passed by State Disturbance, 2825 South Glenstone Avenue. For a female employee having an issue with her ex-partner coming around and harassing her.
3: 511.
4: I'm stable, I need status check.
1: Okay.
2: Go for him.
3: Not clear. The 13 for the Davis subject has been confirmed active. The $50,000 open court bond only.
4: I'm clear. 6 Frank 55 has him in custody.
3: Clear one in custody.
0: Springfield Engine 1 en route. Fire service call 1213 South Fremont for smoke detector that won't shut off. Ops 5.
4: 6 Frank 55.
3: 6 Frank 55.
4: Yeah, Roger, the Green County mail is one mail.
3: I'm clear.

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1: Affirmative.
0: I'm clear. I'm coming from Carney and Barnes.

0: 315 check well being 804 East Greenwood Street, female driving around the neighborhood with a 2-year-old hanging out the window, standing on a passenger's lap, passing northbound Kimber from Greenwood. County Unit Special Attention District 4, Fire and Medical en route to 3461 West Broadmoor Court.
1: 3-door lumper.
0: For a 21-year-old female who fell off a back porch, possible broken bone, is now weak, pale, and sweaty.
2: 422 and 1.
0: 422.
2: 326, I'll take 404. In regards to incident 450, you can close that out to me. Public Works is on scene preparing the sign right now.
0: Okay. Okay, 226 for the UV, found property at Culver's, 2529 Clone Stone. 311.
1: 311.
0: Non-injury motor vehicle accident, Campbell Avenue and Lakewood Street on the northbound side. Blue Toyota Highlander versus Black Dodge Challenger. Callers requesting an officer in person because they're headed to the airport for a flight.
1: Reload.

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2: 1729.
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3: Go ahead.
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2: Firework 204 North Lynn Avenue.
0: 313.
4: Go ahead.
5: 1713, you can assign that to me, code 4. Him.
0: 313.
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2: Clear 1713. 1729, I'll show you back in.
0: 313, 213, just sent you an alarm. Advice received.
3: 313, I'm clear. SDS.
6: 213, clear.

0: 325.
1: 611, can you make 6-55 primary on this?
0: Okay. 1729.
1: Good.
0: 226.
1: 226.
2: Good.
0: 325, 226, domestic assault at 3920 West Maple Street, Unit B as in boy.
3: Disturbance, Eagle Stop, 2804 North Brookline Avenue. For male refusing to leave and getting into the dumpster, male white, lime green shirt, blue jeans, approximately 20 years in age.
0: To be the Beacon Village. For older daughter that just pushed her way into the house and assaulted the caller.
3: In the dumpster behind the building.
0: She's still unseen. She's outside in the driveway. Female's going to be a Heavenly Chapman. Female white, black shirt, and peach pants.
4: 1713, you can sack my current to me, and I'll be en route with him to that as well.
1: 325, clear headquarters.
3: Clear 1713.
5: 326, I'm clear, Connie Glenstone.
6: 0813, you can just regard, I just passed there.
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3: Okay, 178. Oh, wait, are you wanting to add it to 29's call?
7: In regard to my call, the caller requests a vehicle into Greene County. She wants the deputy to respond.
6: Affirmative. You can close my eyes for the report, and I'll be around to that.
3: Okay. I'm clear.
1: 323, I'll take 421.
6: Negative, I'll advise.
1: Clear.
0: Okay, thank you.
3: Yes, that's clear.
1: 611, you can send me the MVA 1 and get around code.
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1: 641,
0: clear. 321. Hey, John.
9: I'm just getting logged in. You can send me that domestic code for first.
1: 312, code 4.
3: Clear, 312. 315, you can code 4.
0: Okay, 226, I'll show you back in.
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10: It's rollover accident. Truck is inverted. One passenger pinned, ops one.
1: 421.
0: 421.
1: We're stable, but where's the other unit? We have one in custody for DWI.
0: He's getting the express lane division.
1: We're clear.
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11: Responding.
4: 1713, you can show me the area.
3: Okay, 1713.
10: Clear Ashgrove. Also, we're getting report of the accident at the intersection, which is Willard's District. You want me to start Willard as well?
11: Yeah, go ahead and start him.
10: I'm clear.

0: 641. If Ashgrove's not far out, we can have them respond just to help with traffic control until other deputies arrive.
1: 641, I'm clear. 315.
2: Go ahead.
1: 217.
0: Go ahead.
1: Two fifteen, 217, check well-being, Maverick, 3416, South National Avenue. Our male is suicidal, wanting to go to the hospital, white male in blue hospital clothing.
3: 323, I'm clear on the cancel.
4: Go ahead.
2: 315, clear, National and Seminole.
1: Okay, 315. County's needing assistance for traffic control at US 160 and 4 61 for a pinned driver for a flipped vehicle.
4: 317
1: out there.
4: Camel Portland.
1: Copy
4: that. I'm on
0: in. Okay. 641. The driver is conscious and alert. Still stuck inside the vehicle.
1: Clear. 312.
5: 312, I'm clear.

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1: Label.
0: 661.
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0: 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Please say
3: 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I'm able to locate.
1: Dispatch from Ashgrove.
0: Clear 1713.
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4: 421. We'll be in route to the jail with the mail.
0: Clear, 421.
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2: 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Attention Northside, good check. From Kingswood Saver, 1831 West Kearney, for mail that stole items on left in a white FCB, plate 7, Paul David, Henry 58.
4: 215 clear. Sunshine and Campbell.
2: Last thing going westbound on Kearney. Subject of the male white with a tattoo of a cross on the right side of his face. Black hair, wearing all gray clothing.
1: 213, I just cleared. I'll go with 313.
2: Okay. 215, you can go for.
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3: Go for him.
4: Hi, Patrol Advisor. I'll be starting Henry's to head out there.
3: We're clear.
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0: Past vandalism, 654 South Hunt Road.

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1: 214, I'm clear. Were you stage medical?
0: I'm clear. I'm getting started.

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0: If you want to advise troop, I've got a witness that saw the whole accident happen, but I'm removing them from the scene. I've got all their contact info for them.
1: 611, I'm clear. 212, you cut off.
2: I'm stable. That's equipped.
0: I'll also be moving my vehicle. I'm going to redirect all eastbound traffic because we're going to need the whole road to get this truck flipped over.
1: Okay.
3: 6 Frank 55, we arrived at the jail.
1: Okay. 1611 out.
4: 641.
1: Go 1611. 641.
4: Are you able to get contact information for the property just north of where my ABL is? They have a fence that the driver went through.
1: 641, I can attempt to locate it.
4: I'm clear, thank you.

0: 312.
1: 641, you could just rather press this. You can just hold up.
0: Okay.
1: Good.
0: 312.
1: Good.
0: 312, follow up from Mercy, 1235 East Cherokee Street, with the callers in Pulaski County. 324, pass the servant. 1030, West Michaels.
1: I'm good.
0: Three fifteen.
2: I'll take that call. I'm reading the report right now.
0: I'm clear. 312, can you code 4 on that?
3: 312, I'm clear.

0: Julian.
1: Two 11. 641, stay on team.
0: 215. Over.
1: Go ahead.
0: Two 11, 215, leaving the scene in an accident, 2524 South Golden Avenue. Vehicle's color was rear-ended by a vehicle that left sight and southbound on Golden with an unknown description.
1: 211, I'm clear. 215, I'm clear. One's down in sunshine.
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0: 312 domestic disturbance, you know, 4 East Crestview Street. 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
1: 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Solomon Cloverdale with Zebra Charles 0 Lincoln 2 Charles. It's a silver Chevy Traverse.
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3: Sending you the disturbance. I'll start at Grand and Wabash. The vehicle is a red Chevy Trailblazer and it is southbound on Kansas.

0: Unclear, sounds like people are... Alvin Cloverdale with Zebra Charles 0 Lincoln 2 Charles. It's a silver Chevy Traverse.
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2: Sending you the disturbance. I'll start at Grand and Wabash. The vehicle is a red Chevy Trailblazer and it is southbound on Kansas Expressway.
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0: Okay.
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0: 213.
2: Same with disturbance, 1874 West Brandis Street. Caller, 17-year-old foster child, has been yelling and threatening the caller. It's Julian Garrett. It's a male.
1: 212, 213. Disturbance at Casey's, 325 West Cardinal Drive. Subject on a controlled substance, yelling. White female, blue striped shirt and blue shorts. Arrives on foot and at the front counter. They're wanting her trespassed.
2: Has dreads, wearing a white shirt and blue pants. And caller's wanting him to be transferred by EMS.
3: 212, clear.
0: 213, clear.
3: Clear. 506.
5: 214, you can fight for medical now. This male is now refusing any medical treatment.
0: 506.
1: 214, I'm clear.
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0: 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I took Ashwin's place. I'm going to go back in service.
1: Okay. 764, your RP was just a witness and they don't want contact.
0: 764, I'm clear. Thank you.
2: 605, I go with 648.
1: That's clear.
3: Hoodie is from the Aerial for Medical Emergency, 1874 West Brenda Street, Cross Street to Bella Drive, Annabella Avenue, Map Page K King 17. 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We do have a call put in for PD. They are currently in route, stage at your own discretion. Officer

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2: 323, clear, Grand Atlantic. 226, I'm clear, Norton International.
1: Two,
2: can you send me that call code for 323? I'll take a look. 219.
1: 422-1-1. 323, I'm sure we can.
2: 323, I'm clear.
1: 422-1-1.
2: Good.
0: 222-226, it's not an active disturbance at Tom Watkins. Looks like possibly the original vehicle that almost hit them circled back around, and they're not yelling at the juvenile.
2: 222, I'm clear.
1: 219-422. Check will being 3247 South Jefferson Avenue. Callers with DFS requesting check will being on the juvenile to verify that juvenile and their mother are actually at that address. Looking for a Gabriel Tate, a white male, 3 years of age, and his mother, Taylin Tate.
2: 219 clear.
3: 422 clear. Carney Glenson.
4: 315.
1: 315.
4: I'm back in. I'll take 422 spot.
1: I'm good. 422, you can cut for.

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0: 3/23, 2/26. Check low beam, area of Kearney and Elizabeth for a juvenile that almost got hit by a vehicle. Says they're currently in or near the woods. They just want to make sure that they're okay. They're currently at the Tom Watkins Park.

0: 422, 425, Jekyll being Maverick, 2150 South Glenstone Avenue, for a female parked at pump 2 in a red Jeep Compass, X-ray Lincoln 6, Robert 4, Charles, slumped over the steering wheel. Caller may be attempting to wait. Mercy's we're out.
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3: 422, clear. 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
1: Percy, I've been having some issues with radio. Can you sign me in? I've got my sign on when you're ready.
0: Go ahead. Caller has not checked on her yet.
1: By spelling Mary George Adam Henry Mary Adam Nora, and I'll be in service.
2: 425 clear, Mandolin Division.
0: That's clear. 311.
1: 311.
0: Checkout being approximate location of phase 2 of 331 East Broadmoor Street for a next door neighbor yelling at caller. It's an ongoing issue. And the caller is not answering straight questions, talking about plural and some illegally recording. They should Xcode one.
2: 311, clear.
0: Attention, testing officers. Disturbance at 1334 East Grand Street over property being not returned.

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0: 314, 422, disturbance, phase two location, 1334 East Grand Street. Caller saying her sister's stuff was stolen and mail will not give it back at all. They're yelling at each other and not asking questions. I'm disconnected.
1: 314, I'm clear.
2: 422, clear.
1: 422, where are you coming from?
2: Just about Jimmy's here. Jerry, you go ahead and tell
1: him. I'm clear.
3: Ebenezer.
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3: Clear, Ebenezer. 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Command.
0: Three, 23.
1: Go ahead.
0: 223.
2: Go ahead.
0: Two twenty-three is stealing at only 1645 East Kearney for a female that has groceries and is refusing to pay for it. She arrived in a blue Boulder Chevy pickup, plate of 73 Henry 7 Lincoln Victor.
1: 3023 clear, National Morgan.
2: 648, scene secure for medical. 605, where are you at?
1: 223 clear, plus something.
0: 3-13
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2: Scene secure for medical. Break 605. What's your location? 211. If that was for us, we're stable.
4: Kansas 44.
0: 223-223, the female is now paying for her things, but they're still wanting her trespassed. 3211, traffic was for 313.
4: We're stable.
0: Clear, stable.
2: Clear. We're going to try and get them to go voluntarily, but it might be an issue.
1: Very quick.
4: I'm clear.
2: 315 to 219.
1: Go ahead, sir.
5: 1611, you can turn me back in.
2: Have you talked to the caller?
6: 322, you can send me 487.
0: Code 611.
1: Negative, I got
2: one. Okay, you can code 4, I'll call him.
0: Okay, right, 226.
1: Clear, thank you.
4: 226, I'm clear.
0: Dispatch clear direct, 219, I'll show you back in.
1: Clear.
0: 1304.
4: 1304, go ahead.
0: Priority triple bang, 333 East Evergreen Street in front of the McDonald's.
6: 222, pulling one out with DOA and send me 322-12.
0: For a female walking in the middle of the roadway of Evergreen.
5: Okay.
0: Last seen 5 minutes ago, stumbling around. Call taker still trying to get further.
4: I'm clear, I'll be in route.
0: 3204, it'll be a white female tank top with a bottle in her hand, possibly intoxicated.
4: I'm clear, do we know direction of truck?
0: Attention Southside officers, good check info from South Kansas Expressway and West Battlefield Road. Headed southbound, a white pickup truck with four tires strapped in the bed with SNB detailing on the rear windshield, speeding up, driving on the shoulder, and almost rear-ending vehicles. The subject was walking towards the McDonald's.
7: County is Kitchener Coast, Springfield, last seen southbound Kansas Expressway from Battlefield.
4: I'm clear.
7: It was a white pickup truck with four tires in the bed, with speeding and driving on the shoulder.
4: 605 out.
0: I'm clear.

0: 222. I'm going to check Marion and Lee. Should be hiding behind the 2020 address.
1: 212. Okay.
0: 212.
1: 213.
2: 1304, I'm in the area.
1: 213. Go 1304. T12, T13, check will being 255 East Palm Drive, apartment dated to caller's 10-year-old is gone inside and locked herself in the apartment. Caller hasn't been able to get hold of the office manager and unable to call a locksmith.
0: T12 clear.
1: 213 clear.
0: 315.
3: 315. Let's see, we got the log. Code 4 the first.

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0: 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I'm going to be out with that subject near Wilson's.
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2: 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The third one possibly took off before we got here.
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0: 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You said before 90.
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2: Okay, 224, sending UV check person, Angel 6, real quick. I'm clear.

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1: Okay.
2: 1904, stop.
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2: 6 Frank 55.
1: 6 Frank 55.
2: Hemlock and Eagle Crest with a white Mazda, no licensing information. One time.
3: We do attach it to the call of the, this is person off Sunshine. We'll be en route to 480 North Robin Hood Drive.
1: Thank you for, what was your cross with Eagle Crest? That's clear.
2: Hemlock.
1: Hemlock at Eagle Crest. 676.
2: Good.

0: 676, can I direct towards a check will being in 3, it's going to be at 319 East Camino Drive. The transfer will from Laclede County. The caller is wanting her husband checked on. It's going to be a Nolan House, white male, 33 years old. Advise that the male made statements to take either medication or controlled substance tonight, and the caller is only getting checked on. Caller did advise that yesterday after taking CS, the male became very aggravated and paranoid and did physically assault the caller's daughter. The caller and the daughter are not on scene.
1: I'm clear. I'm en route from bypass and battlefield.
2: 661.
0: 661.
2: You changed my call to that check while being is 6 rank 55 the log. Clear me off of that and send me that with the log.
0: That's clear.
1: 611. Could you let Astro Fire know that I can be up there to remove my vehicle so they can pass here in a minute, but it's going to take a second?
0: That's clear.
1: I've got about a half mile walk. If they can get around me, that'd be preferred.
0: I'm clear.

0: last name spelling, Mary Adam Union Robert Ocean, first of Michael Common, middle L. Lincoln. His date of birth is 1-7 of 1967. He's a white male out of Missouri.
1: Okay.

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1: 312, go ahead. 229.
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2: 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You can show me out at the logs. Any mileage, 47275.
1: Okay, sounds good. Okay.
0: Four 22 is out.
1: 511, 212. 422.
0: Okay.
3: Jefferson and McDaniel. Give me a maroon. Nissan Milano, no plates.
1: Clear, Jefferson McDaniel. 1904 status?
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1: Very stable.
5: 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I'm showing valid indicator 1. Showing 3 possible 13s, all matching 2 of Michael Morrow. Male, white, date of birth 1/7/67, matching a located social Indian 0680. First one, we have an Independence PD for failure to appear times 2. It is non-extraditable. Second side, a Kansas City PD for invasion of privacy. Also non-extraditable. Third one's going to be out of Christian County, matching same for failure to appear. Would you like for me to confirm on that one?
4: Can you repeat that one?
5: The third one is out of Christian County, matching same information. It's for failure to appear.
4: What was the charge?
5: First one was out of Independence for failure to appear times 2. It is non-extraditable.
4: I just need the charge from the Christian County.
3: 1904, are we back on?
1: 1904.
5: 511, it says the charge is for failure to appear for camping on department areas for periods greater than specified days allowed.

0: 211 status.
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0: 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I'm clear.
3: 329.
0: Two twenty-nine, stealing at Dollar Tree, 3325 West College Street. Happened about 4 to 5 minutes ago. The subject walked into the grocery store King Foods we were just north of. It'll be a female light in a blue dress. She stuffed a makeup bag full of items before walking out on foot.
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0: 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The $113 cash only.
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0: 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Can you go ahead and call in a dispatch?
2: 511 case number.
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0: 313. 1906.
1: I'm clear.
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2: Good. I'm clear.
0: 315.
4: 315.
5: 325, is there female versus?
6: 313, 315, check person, 1865 East St. Louis Street by the monument sign.
0: Any available female for a search?
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0: Anything. Any available female for a search?
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0: Clear 314. 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
1: I'm clear.
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8: 319 to 315. Good. I'll be close to 313's call. I'll take your spot.
4: Clear.
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0: County Unit's hitchhiker information. Last seen eastbound Farm Road 94 from US 65. So, white van pulling a trailer and was speeding and cutting other vehicles off.
1: Five 11, he's been handed off to transport van. I'm back in.

Session Fairgrove, so check possible DWI, heading eastbound, approaching northbound 65 from Farm Road 94. White van pulling a trailer with a wooden bottom and open tailgate. Speeding, putting vehicles off, failure to maintain lanes, possibly intoxicated.

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0: Disturbance, 260 in Brookline. Vermil yelling at cars going by, walking eastbound.
2: 716, show me out the jail.
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0: I'm clear.
3: 1713, I'm in route with him.
0: Clear 1713.

0: 19 and out. 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
2: I'm clear.
1: 323. 229. 229. 323, 229, domestic disturbance at 233 Northwest Port. Caller's in a verbal with boyfriend that's throwing items, hasn't been physical. It's going to be Tyler Wilcutt, male, white shirt and black shorts. Has access to a white Kia Soul, but still on scene.
2: 323 clear, Kansas 544.
3: 229, I'm clear.
4: 764, you can send me that one. Good for the throws.
1: Three times,
2: I'm clear.

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0: 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He can show me back in HBO.
1: Okay.

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0: Disturbance, 3246 East Oldstone, at Oldstone Apartments.
3: 313.
0: Building P. Paul for white male, black shirt, black capri shorts, is threatening the caller. Believes he has a blue metallic gray Kia Soul, boy John 9, young 4, Victor.
4: South of St. Louis on Glenstone.
1: Tom, clear. Show me around.
0: Clay St. Louis on Glenstone. Springfield.
5: 1729. That's probably going to be related to the subject that we're going to.
0: Okay, 1729, I'll get the call associated.
2: 319, I'll be around to him.
0: Clay 319. Springfield Tower 11, gas odor in a building, 6334 South Ridge Crossing Avenue, Ops 5. Thirteen oh four,
6: go ahead.
0: Triple Bank Dollar General, 45, correction, 475 East Old Route 66. For East, I have a male on the shoulder, was on the phone and wheeling his arms around. He is walking westbound on the west side of the road, a male Hispanic, dark shirt, dark pants.
6: I'm clear.

0: 1729. The other party, say how he was threatened.
1: Willard Brewster 2, showing you now to medical emergency, 3042 North O'Hara Avenue, crossroad of West McCann Street and West Hill Street, for a person who has a high heart rate and high blood pressure. Ops 3.
2: 1729, the male threatened to eat the caller's face.
0: Clear. I'm on scene at also.
1: 324.
2: Okay.
3: 324.
4: 1713 to 29, I'm going to go down to Farm Road 101 just in case.
3: 224.
1: Crossing Avenue, 324, 224, disturbance at Maverick, 215 South Kansas Expressway. Originally was just for caller's daughter was feeling lightheaded but refused EMS. They're evacuating Ops 5. 15 people that were refusing to leave, not causing a disturbance, but now one of the males was inside the store causing a disturbance and did advise that there are blood on people's faces. Unknown reason why. Says they're all males and there is one female that has a white dress with blue.
3: 324 clear. Windstone Division.
5: 224 clear.
0: 511 is out.
1: 511.
0: 511 Warren. Edward Charles 5. Adam 3. David. It's a white Nissan. Three times.
1: Claire 11-1.

0: 17, 29, and 13. He walked in the direction from his building to the other side of Old Stone.
1: 17, 13, I'm out with him on 60, just past Farmland 101.
0: I'm clear.
2: 325, will you clear me for my current? And 73, 24 is held at the log. I'm at college and scenic.
3: Clear 325.

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0: Going to be a Grand and National. It's a blue Honda, Missouri dealer tag, David 2074, Adam Boy. You start me, Coco.
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0: 314, 422, triple thing, 440 North Benton Avenue for a female. Threatened a male about 5 minutes ago. And say, she, a female threatened her life and she's wanting to go to the hospital. Currently on foot underneath the bridge.
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4: Attention, Northside, good check. CNI off of I-44 at the 85 eastbound. Heavy yellow international semi pulling a double trailer. Tennessee plate 3583539. Unable to maintain lanes for at least a quarter mile. Callers out there trying to run them off the road.
5: 222. 222. Stack my car. Put me on first 22, call him up with
0: that. County units, good check, CNI driving, I-44, mile marker, 85.0 eastbound, it's a yellow international semi with a double box trailer, Tennessee license plate 358-35339. Trying to run the caller off the roadway for about a quarter of a mile. 429, you can come forward.
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0: I'm clear.
3: Okay.

pensions outside officers, PWI and so, Union and Cherry for a maroon Toyota sedan, plate George John 163 Adam, swerving in and out of traffic almost into a ditch, but eastbound on Cherry turned into an apartment complex off of Cherry and Union.

0: 312. Three 12, past disturbance at Mercy, 1235 East Cherokee Street.
1: 312, I'm clear.
2: Log, Miranda.
0: Okay.
3: 314, 315, can go 4.
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1: That's clear.

0: 635, continuing out check version on Republic Road, or how I am, and Farmer 115, please.
1: 315.
0: Go ahead.
1: 311.
0: 311.
2: Seven-sixty-four. He's in route. About a four-minute ETA in a red Ram.
3: Well, clear. Thank you.
0: 315, clear.
4: Three low, clear.
1: Three 11. It looks like it's going to be related to call 485 that you went earlier.
5: 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In route to pick up 12.
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0: 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Male armed with a shotgun threatening a female currently in the street.
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3: 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Turn some more.
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5: You got a yellow mini bike failing to yield. Olive. 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Stay on driving.
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0: Clear, Air 1.
4: And clear, what's your direction of travel?
5: We're westbound on Olive right now. Speeds are about 50.
4: Clear, westbound Olive, speed to 50. Southeast 28.
5: Looks like he's on College towards Chestnut Expressway right now.
4: 1729. Task 9 is requesting you to return to speak to them at building. Ask for some prank. I'm clear.
5: 605, what's your traffic?
6: I've asked 13 to go over and follow up, so you can meet with him.
0: Houston Rail, we have no descriptions of the subject with the right, the shotgun. Being advised, he's gone back into the log point.
5: No traffic. He just turned on to Chestnut Westbound.
4: There, Westbound, Chestnut College.
3: 229. Do we know where the female is?
0: Stand by.
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4: Okay.
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0: That's clear. It looks like both parties went into the house but are now back outside.
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0: Pigeon Northside, get check information. Troop Adam motorcycle filling the yield. Yellow motorcycle, male, white rider with a black helmet. Last seen in the area of Hillcrest and Chestnut, northbound.
1: 223 on out, 224.
0: Clear 223.

0: 217 leaving the scene of an accident, Market Avenue and Walnut Street. Last seen southbound, a blue or black SUV. Color is in a 2016 version note, silver.
1: Alpha.
2: 314, send me that with the log, code 4, 217.
0: I'm sorry, 217, code 4.
1: Alpha, I'm not too far from it. I can stay around.
0: Good, 217.

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2: 325. I mean, the 323 still.
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1: Six thirty-five.
3: 319. Go ahead. Pulling in the dealership. Homeless bypass. Got 6 Edward 3 Robert on a flag Camaro.
1: Okay. Okay. Two 13 319, check will being Mercy 1235 East Cherokee Street. I have a patient, Tennessee Lanthier, white male, 52 years of age, navy blue shirt and jean shorts, walking out with an IV in their arm against medical. Was last seen walking northbound towards Sunshine. 213 clear.
4: 312, if code for all of them, I'm here, I'm familiar with it, just stack it to me.
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5: I'm clear.
3: 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I'll figure it out.
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0: 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Start tracking east to west. You need me to?
1: 312, I'm clear. 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
1: 312 clear. 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
2: Attention Southside officers, good tech info from Sunshine Street and South National Avenue for white Chevy Silverado, back plate Peterbilt, swerving and failing to maintain lanes headed eastbound.
0: Can you give us the 6th frame 55 and give it a log? Clear me up a bit.
2: Clear.

0: southbound bypass, just north of Seminole. Boy, Frank 9, Edward 4, Nora. That's on a blue and color Kia.
1: Clear, bypass Seminole. 322.
2: Go ahead.
1: 226.
3: 326.
1: Good journey, my drive, Sunshine International, last seen. Going east on a white Chevy Silverado, back plate just had Peterbilt, swerving, failure to maintain lanes.
4: 322, 226, check the wheel beam, 2332, North Lyon. Caller was on the phone with their friend Ariana when they heard a commotion and the phone disconnected. On callback, a male answered and hung up. Caller's worried their boyfriend may have done something to them.
2: 322, clear.
3: 326, clear.
2: 321.
1: 321.
2: Will you stack me that past assault, honey?
1: That's clear.
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Attention Republic Fire and EMS being matched at 327 South Teakwood Avenue from 73-year-old male that has COVID and difficulty breathing. Republic.

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1: Republic Engine 1, showing you now to medical emergency, 327 South Teakwood Avenue. 311-211, shots fired, heard, set. Shots call in the area of 3030 West Kingsley Street. Caller advised heard 5 gunshots sounded like west of. Also be advised of the priority comment, Ops 4. Only one caller on this so far.
0: 311 clear. 211 clear.
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3: Reference 311's call, that was fireworks.
1: Clear. 311, 211, you can code 4.
0: 311 clear. 211 clear.

Coming in, let's get your confirmation. 33 West Kingsley Street at Golden Pond Apartment. Caller heard about 5 gunshots, possibly from the west of. Didn't hear anything before or after.

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0: 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Looks near Grand and New for a vehicle injury. Caller thinks possible intoxicated. Okay, you got one.
1: Green ID. Hi, 315 on that.
0: Okay, 19.

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2: 3-14.
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1: Grant and Newt.

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2: I'm 45. We have them stopped just east of.
1: Clear stop just east of.
2: Clear guys west of.
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0: Six 11 to stop.
1: 6-11, go ahead.
0: Chestnut North Gate, Victor Frank 0, King 6, Frank out of Missouri. It's going to be a silver Chevy Equinox.
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3: 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Can you log me a check person at Hutchins South?
0: 324.
1: Clear. Hutchins House. Motor vehicle accident, South Kimber Avenue, East St. Louis Street. The motorcycle versus a pickup truck. Confirmed injuries. Ops 1.
3: Can I get a report number with the readback, please, for domestic assault?
1: Reel in.
0: Good.
1: 319.
0: 324, your report number
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1: King 7535. 311, 219, injury motor vehicle accident, Kimbrough and St. Louis. Motorcycle versus a pickup truck, blue Dodge Ram with injuries, blocking traffic, full response and route.
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3: 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Go 429, Tingle and
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5: 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It's going to be on a white Silverado.
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1: 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The motorcycle rider has a injured wrist.

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0: 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Caller hearing, yelling, and asking for EMS. 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
2: Bypass and division. 7 Charles Edward, Tom 03 out of Missouri. It's going to be a flatbed truck.
1: Okay.
2: So this is crash camera tape, code 4 3 left.
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0: 211 non-injury motor vehicle accident, 965 West Portland Street, blue four-door Mercedes Montego, Nora Lincoln, 6 George 7, Edward, hit callers, parked vehicle, no longer drivable. A passerby stopped by and believes that the driver was possibly intoxicated on a controlled substance.
1: 211, I'm clear.
2: 315, remember that with a log, please.
0: Clear 315.
1: 311, you can add me to that as well. Code 4211.
0: Okay, 211, clear 4.
1: 211, I'm clear. Thanks.
2: Go ahead.
3: Republican Golden on blue Toyota Corolla. No plate information. All right, one time.

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1: Attention Southside officers, good check info from Glenstone Avenue and East Seminole Street, westbound on Seminole, two motorcycles driving CNI, red motorcycle John John 8 William Boy, and a green motorcycle John Paul 9 Nora Henry.
0: Party in Homewood with Boy George 8, Sam 7 Mary, son of Black, Ford Escape.
1: 5 out of 45, repeat traffic.
2: Okay.
3: Keep walking, time for DWI, no readback.
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2: Ten 25. Go ahead.

0: County Nescotuck CNI driving Glenstone and Seminole westbound. It's going to be for a red motorcycle, license plate John John 8, William Boy, and a green motorcycle, John Paul 9, Nora Henry. Driving at a high rate of speed, weaving in and out of traffic, almost hit the caller's vehicle.
1: 310.
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0: 1713, I think you unfold just for a special watch.
1: Commercial and Locust, that's going to be one Adam Boy, Nora 6-2. It's going to be out of black, Ford F-150.
2: Okay.
3: I'm clear. I've received it. I'll review it, and then I'll close it out.
0: It's clear.
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2: 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Setting 310 and 219.
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0: 103. I'm clear. 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Coming from Sunshine and Moore. Would you also let Fire Marshal 3 know?
1: Fire Marshal 3 is made aware.
0: Cad, he can call me.
1: I'm clear. Fire Marshal 3 is aware. Do you still want to contact him to contact you prior?
0: No, just make sure he's aware.
1: Okay.

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0: 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Clear stable.
1: Battlefield bypass. Connecticut plate. Boy Robert 43995 on a white Chrysler Town Country.
0: Okay.
3: So 41, okay, I was 641.
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2: Sunshine and Oak Grove, north of, on a white Chevy Sonic, John Henry 6, Young 0 X-ray.
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1: I'll check my vehicle.
0: It's okay if not, 661's on a stop with that.
4: Two 19 at 310. They've already got everybody outside. Looks like I'm pulling in now.
0: Yeah, I'm clear. I'm not too far. 310 dispatch.
3: 310.
0: Which of the two callers on that requested contact? I'll try and call them now.
3: Stand by one.

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2: Can you pull a report for a general disturbance, please? 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
0: Clear, general disturbance.
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0: I'm clear, 773. What was the location? County Nosco Check, St. I driving out of Springfield, Central, and Glenstone. It's going to be approximately 15 to 20 motorcycles.
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2: 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Tom, Mary, 3, Lincoln, 9, George.
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0: 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I request an additional.
1: 325, okay. Mount Vernon Orchard Crest.
0: He could be on 3 currently.
1: Okay, send me his call.
0: That's clear.
1: Two twenty-nine.
2: Everyone, we're taking another copy.
0: Everyone, I could not copy, say again.
3: 213, 217.
2: Everyone, I apologize. We're taking one subject into custody.
0: Clear one subject in custody.
4: Go ahead.
3: I've checked all the doors. It's secure.
2: Where?
0: 229.
4: 229.

0: 223-229 Century Domestic Disturbance at the Coriel Court Apartments, 2020 East Kerr Apartment, J. John 410. Caller's 33-year-old daughter Kaylee is highly intoxicated and belligerent, screaming.
1: 229, okay.

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0: They're stable.
2: Air 1.
3: Air 1.
2: Maryland custodian, that's for a subject here, male, complaining his right arm is in pain.
4: Right.

0: 329 493 Central Residential 2240 North Pickwick. Caller's advising someone's trying to break down the front door. They're the only one home. They've been banging on it for the last 5 minutes. Unknown description.
1: 329 clear, Grant Webster. 648 Charles.
2: 493 up quick.
3: Go ahead.
0: 320, did you have traffic?
4: Hi, in Boonville with Tom King 2, Boy 3 Mary. It's going to be on Silver Cup.
2: Affirmative. I was going to see if 493 could come to this call. If you have somebody to replace them with, that'd be great.
3: I'm there.
0: That's clear. 493, I'll divert you to the alarm, and 329, I will get you the next.
5: 93, I was clear.
2: 320.
0: Go ahead.
3: 211.
5: 211.
2: If you don't have anybody available to go with 329, just continue 493. We can wait a minute for him.
3: 215. 631, Travis Scott.
5: Go ahead.
3: Go ahead.
0: That's clear. 493, I'll keep you en route to the residential.
5: I'm clear.
3: 211, 215, set your priority alarm, advice and received.
5: 211, clear.
6: Cardia was bypass. Lincoln Mary 0, Lincoln 3, X-ray. Blue Chevy Cruze.
3: Okay.
4: 215 clear. Campbell 111.
0: Attention Northside, pending domestic disturbance, the Evergreen Apartments, 815 North Cedarbrook, caller's X returned on scene and broke the bedroom door. Attention Northside, pending residential, 1632 North Missouri, and caller returned home and found the back door.
4: 648, can I get a couple?
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5: Okay, thank you.

0: Attention Northside, pending shots call, 939 North Fremont, and possible shots from the west of
1: 493. Hammond Field is actively doing a fireworks show. That's pretty close to that shots call.
0: Clear, 493.
2: Six
3: thirty, sir. 6:30. 3:20. Mount Vernon in the bypass, 9 South Henry. X-ray 9-3. It's a white Chevrolet.
0: 3:20.
2: Clear.
1: The 493 is not already en route here. He can cancel. Air One's going to fly with the drones.
0: That's clear. 3:20.
1: .493 to 3:20.
4: Go ahead.

0: the drone sees anywhere they can't get to or there's places of hiding, let me know and I'll still be en route to you. But I was clear on your traffic.
1: I'm clear.
2: .329-493. Based on the comments, it's probably going to be GOA if you just want to head over there.
0: That's clear.
3: District 4, EMS is en route to 2534 West Back Lane for a subject that fell into a chair and their arm is numb.
4: 611, I'm out with 48.
3: Claire, 611.
4: District 41, same.
3: Claire, 641.
5: Oh, 7 out of 13 status.
1: Stable.
5: Push 7.
4: 611 to 630. Can you come to the 48 stop?
6: Yeah, let me clear this off. I'm on.

0: any available downtown unit. Are there fireworks currently going off?
1: 214 available. They're going off at the baseball field right now.
0: Okay, 214.
2: 667 traffic stop.
0: Go on.
3: Broadway and Atlantic on a black, not good. White male rider.
0: Okay.

0: 525.
1: 525.
0: Can you log me a liquor law violation at Club Rodeo with a case number and readback?
1: Claire, 525, have your case whenever ready.
0: Go ahead.
1: Case is going to be 2483-2483.
0: I'm clear back on citation.
1: I'm clear.
0: 645, sir.
1: 645.
2: $329, are you knocking on the door?
3: Carney in your garden. On a black, looks like a Harley motorcycle, white male rider.
2: That's clear.
1: That's clear.
2: $329, she hears you and is in route, but she's challenged mobility-wise, and we'll be a minute.
0: Okay.

0: 34.
1: 506. 321.
2: 506.
0: You change this to trespassing, pull me a case of time, and I have more custody.
1: I'm at Club Rodeo. Can I get a liquor law violation?
2: Claire, 506, have your case whenever. 7, Adam 13, status.
0: Able.
3: 229, 223.
2: Quick.
0: 223.
1: 506, I'll take the case number one if you got it.
3: You have her buzz me.
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2: I'm clear.
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7: traffic stop.
0: I've got a suspicious vehicle check. I'm going to be in the parking lot of American Carpet. I've got a license plate. We need a copy.
2: Go ahead.
7: Turner and Broadway on a gray Jeep. Charles Boy 6, George 1, George.
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2: Clear.
0: That's going to be Missouri license plate Edward Nora 9, Henry 6, Victor.

0: Edward Norton, 900 6th Victor, comes back to a 2000 Toyota passenger, last 4, 5403, to an air and a cost out of Ash Grove, expression 28, Mr. Warren.
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2: Six, where do you want to transport?
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2: We are. Make sure 219 has a log, please. 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It's up from Billing High.
0: Okay.
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0: We're one block east of 628 on a white Chrysler 300. Personalized plate, Charles Henry Edward Prank, 0.
1: 213. Clear?
2: 213.
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0: 2017, Jekyll Gang, 1231 East Sunshine Street at Hearst Donuts. Four male has an IV tube in his arm, stating he wants to go to Cox. A white male in a blue shirt and shorts, possibly related to his Raider Kings previous. 312's previous.
1: 213, please.
2: 217, please.

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1: 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Claire, Wendy's, Kearney, and Crest Haven.
2: We're stable.
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0: Attention, Willard. Fire EMS being route to 504 South State Highway AB, the Willard Heights Apartments, Apartment A, Adam 1, for a medication complication. Willard Medical Emergency, 504 State Highway AB, Willard Heights Apartments, Apartment A, Adam 1. Willard.

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0: Okay. Willisburg Strike 1, showing you en route to medical emergency 504 South State Highway AB, Willard Heights.
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4: 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I'll start you next.
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3: 224, can you send me that with a log?
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0: Battlefield report. Zero Point Victor Henry 6, Mary 4 Nora. Yes, silver Chevy, passenger car, one time.
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0: 1610, traffic stop.
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0: Establish a separate incident for here at 2339 North Jefferson for and Muggins assault. 322 will have the log.
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0: Last name Ford, common spelling. 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

0: 16 pence, Travis.
1: Yeah.
2: Table.
0: Clear, sir. Sir, Frank, anyone could hold information on me?
3: Go ahead.
0: Sir, Frank, anyone, your subject report is showing the only caution indicator one, showing operation of rule for stealing and tampering the motor vehicle first degree. Showing an non-extraditable 13 out of Arkansas is going to be for a failure to appear, possession of drug paraphernalia. It's non-extraditable, and showing an additional 13 out of
4: 224-222.
0: Jasper County, it's going to be for failure to appear, driving while suspended or revoked, no bumper, and no seatbelt matching back. Donald Ford, Mel White, 3-4-1987, 6-180 pounds, for the social multimedia or 3781. Both are non-extraditable, no further ones.
4: Good.
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1: Negative.
2: 624, stop.
0: Six 24. 429.
1: Yep, clear me from my accident. I'm almost out with him.
0: 4429.
2: Crandon National, X-ray Edward 1, Zebra 3 William, Silver Honda Accord unknown.
0: Crandon National. Six 11.
3: Can you put me on a separate stop, Boonville and High? 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
0: Okay, 611, Boonville and High. I'm getting logged in.
3: I'm clear. Just let me know when you're ready.
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0: Okay. 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
1: 611, you can go ahead.
0: I was just going to say, you can disregard on the plate. Show me back in HPO with a warning.
1: Okay.
2: 651. 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
0: Okay. Clear, Cox South.
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2: Clear, 324, showing en route to the domestic, 815 North Cedarbrook, Sergeant Goodwin.
5: 326, I'll go with
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0: 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Can't look, Arnie.

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1: Engine 4 is showing you now to Autofire 2119 North Glenstone Avenue at Andes.
2: 648, please start, Henry.
1: It's going to be in front of the ABC bookstore, which is just slightly south of. It'll be the building south of. Clear 648. Request detail. Vehicle is smoking a tan Chevy Tahoe. We also have a call in for PD because our caller heard some screaming and saw a male start kicking the car. Ops 5.
2: 624, can you add me to 620? It's called, please.
1: Clear 624.
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1: 223-229, disturbance at ABC Bookstore, 2109 North Glenstone, male, white and all black clothing, outside of his vehicle acting aggressive, punching and kicking it, and there's a female inside of the vehicle. The vehicle is also smoking, not sure exactly why, we have fire en route to check on that.
2: Clear engine 4 on scene, off 5.
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1: That was clear.
4: 229. Do we have a description on the vehicle?
1: Looks like the description's a dark-colored sedan. Another description is possibly an SUV at the Andy's drive-thru.
4: Okay.

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0: Okay. Sounds good. 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
1: 6 at 8.
0: Yeah, Silver Leaf. Yeah. Missouri Plate, John David, 0. X7, Frank, will be on watching.
1: Silver Leaf.
2: Dispatch, Springfield, Agent 4.
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0: That's correct.
1: I'm clear.
0: Can you start me a code 1?
1: Italy will code 1. The Silver Leaf in Appleton.
2: I can start, but I'm calling Glenson.
1: Clear 615. Something
0: 657, traffic stop.
1: 657. 1729, harassment, 450 South Cedarwood Avenue.
3: Okay.
4: 545.
0: Pulling into the King Food Saver off of Kearney, it's going to be a black Buick Encore, Boy Henry 9, X-ray 1, Lincoln.
1: Last unit re-identifying, go ahead. King's Food Saver.
4: 5745, we're way down at Jefferson and Bear.
1: I'm clear.
3: 229, we're probably out with him at 1521 Eastdale. That's clear, 229.

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2: K24 MBL with one on moped and Atlantic and Erie.
1: Be Kearney in Delaware. Arkansas plate Adam Nora Mary 05 Henry on a blue Ford F-150. Kearney in Delaware.
3: That's clear.
1: Five Adam 45.
4: Go ahead.
1: Were you wanting me to put you on a call?
4: Affirmative. Assist the person.
1: Yeah. Clear?

0: 650 to 615, you can go 4.
1: 229.
2: 229.
3: 314.
4: Good.
5: 315, can you repeat?
3: 315.
0: You can go 4.
1: 315.
5: Okay. Why don't we just flag it as a domestic disturbance at 1521? These two match the clothing description and they've been in verbals before.
4: That's clear.
5: And I'll take the open.
4: That's clear.
3: 314, 315, check Walting, 601 South Jefferson Avenue at St. Agnes High School. Caller states that she sees two females near an intoxicated. Correction, two males near an intoxicated female, and caller's concerned for her. She's a female white, blonde hair, black dress. There's one male white blue shirt, khaki pants, and another male Hispanic, possibly in a black beanie. Walking southbound.
1: 648. If I haven't logged one in custody, show one in custody.
3: There one in custody? Caller asked if the female was okay, and the male said she was fine and that she was just intoxicated and took off walking.
4: 14, I'm clear.
1: 1729.
2: 103, is that what 545 was flagged down for?
3: Unknown. At this point in time, they only told me to put him on as just a person.
6: 545, that's a negative.
3: Clear, 545.

0: think our final stop's going to probably be around Kansas and Tillman. Boy King 6, David 3, Sam. It's a black and color Chrysler sedan, I don't know.
1: Kansas and Tillman. Southside District 16, I'm driving James River in 65 northbound. It's a black Camaro racing other vehicles.
2: 429 stop.
1: 429.
2: 716.
1: 716.
2: Nick Campbell and all of these stuff. Black Kia, Arkansas tag. Boy Lincoln Edward, 13 Edward.
3: Show me in the route to the jail with one female. Miler 67955.
1: I'm clear.
2: 767985.
1: 67955.
2: Okay. 658 person. 658. 422 status. I'm stable. You can put me back on special assignment, HBO. My last call, please.
1: Okay.
4: Last name is Woodard. William, Ocean, Ocean, David, Adam, Robert, David. First name is Courtney. Charles, Adam, Union, Robert, Tom. Nora, Edward, Young. Birthday of 9-19 of 1982. Sorry, license, Tom, 0. Correction, Tom, 205-116035. It'll be a black female out of Missouri.
1: Okay.

0: Go ahead.
1: Subject order is coming back suspended. First possible 13 out of Springfield, Courtney Woodard, female black, 9/19 of 82, social matching ending 0176 to OLN 6035, for traffic offense and failure to stop at stop sign. Second 13 out of Grant County, matching same information for failure to appear speeding. Do you want to confirm on both?
0: Yes, please. And can you update the log to 4082 South Appleton?
1: Where's 4082 South Appleton?

0: 615, did you say if transport was available?
1: Affirmative.
0: 716 was en route to the jail.
1: Okay, lady.
2: 657, traffic stop.
0: 657.
2: Summit and Boyer in a black Ford F-150, 6 Sam Henry John, 73.
0: Summit and Boyer.

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1: 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I'll start you code 1.
0: Did the RP have a building number?

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1: $358, I wanted to think.
2: Go ahead, change.

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1: Go ahead. 226, I said building in Nora.
2: Okay.
0: Proposal 13 for Woodard had come back active. For Springfield, 500 bond. Secondary out of Greene County, confirmed for speeding, 250 cash for surety.
1: 223.
3: I'm clear. You can show him, Cassie.
2: 223.
0: Great morning, Cassie.
1: Ready, code 1226 on that noise complaint, 811 North Cedarbrook.
2: I'm clear. 224, I can go to that. Go for 223.
1: Clear, 24, 23, show you back in.
2: 223, I'm clear.

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1: 315.
0: 223.
2: 315.
3: Go ahead.
4: Go ahead.
0: 325.
1: The subject Williams is coming back suspended.
2: 325.
0: 223, 325, domestic disturbance at the Coriel Court, 2020 East Kerr Apartment.
1: 312, 315. Check person at Ravenwood Residence, 1950 East Republic Road, the second building, where a resident running around the building, a white male with a jacket. First possible 13, Springfield to an Alex Donovan Williams, male white, 6'5", 94. All unmatching 8003.
0: J. John 4, caller's mother's being belligerent.
1: For a traffic offense of no valid driver's license.
4: 229, foot.
1: Second 13 out of Nixa, matching same information for failure, or correction, traffic offense for failure to register vehicle. Do you want to confirm on both?
2: 325, clear, can support 4.
5: 315, clear, Campbell and Sunshine.
6: Like a car accident. Standby. What are the eye color on those?
1: 310. 215, can you repeat your last?
3: The staff just needing their assistance to help.
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1: 215, did you say... Just got an update stating he was in the quiet room. Now I'll check with call taker. The location of the 13s?
2: Asking his eye color.
1: Brown.
5: 326, go for.
2: We're clear.
5: 392.
0: Clear 226, 224, show you back in, code 4.
1: Thank you.
4: Okay.
1: 658.
2: 258. Okay, 315, code 4. 41, female, to jail. 30 mileage, 125078.
5: 615, clear.
1: 658.
7: 6-1 to 6-15, we're on our way to you.
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1: 310, it is affirmative. The staff is just looking for assistance.
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0: Affirmative.

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1: Got it.
0: 3:15.
1: 3:15.
2: Three twenty-three to 2:23.
1: Good.
0: 3:14, 3:15. Disturbance at the Flea, 637 South Cambrew Avenue, for a subject breaking items outside. White male in gray hoodie and blue jeans, irate and refusing to leave.
2: Do you need relief?
1: 3:14, I'm clear.
2: Just pulling up.
1: 3:15, clear.
2: I'm clear. 3:23, will you just make a call?
3: That's clear.

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0: Attention Southside officers, good check-in though from James River Freeway and South Campbell Avenue, westbound on James River Freeway. 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
1: Fishing Green County, good check. Westbound James River from Campbell.
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0: Okay. Okay.
2: Seven sixteen. Show me out the jail. Any mileage? 67962.
0: Okay.
2: 628. 628. Yeah, county form.
0: Okay, 628.

0: 657 traffic stop.
1: 657.
0: Well, then the Grand Park Beach is going to be on a white Buick sedan. Missouri handicap plate, John Tom 32 Young.
2: 1729, I'm back in with now.
1: Grand Beach.

0: 6331.
1: Go ahead.
2: Got it.
0: The 13 on Williams is still pending for Nixo. The one out of Springfield has been confirmed, 5 active, total bond 2,000.
1: I'm clear, so I want to.

0: 315, 314. I think he's over here carrying timber.
1: Okay. 611, let's stop.
2: 611.
1: Flintstone and Kearney, southbound, south of 8 Paul John, David A2, out of Missouri, via Silver GMC Envoy.
2: Flintstone and Kearney.

0: 313.
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2: Or is that
3: 313? What was the total bomb?
0: 16 out of Springfield, total bomb 2,000. 313, 311, domestic disturbance, phase 2 location, 408 East Downing Street. Caller 5 is having problems with the ex-roommate yelling in the street, refusing to leave. Caller's not answering questions.
1: 313, work with.

0: J11313, update on that. I'm saying a female grabbed my caller's girlfriend and ripped her shirt, and the girlfriend has maced the female.
1: Very clear.
0: And 311 and 313, an updated address of 414 East Downing.
1: 611 to 630, are you busy? Driver at 630. Six 11 to 630. Are you near my stuff at Carney Glenstone?
2: I'm the division in Kansas. I'll head your way.
0: 6-31. 6-31. Clear out to the jail with one male. Mileage 24457. I'm clear.
1: 658. 658. I'm out of the jail. Any mileage is 125-088.
0: Springfield.
1: Okay. 313. If you haven't already, if you'll just have EMS stage in the area.
0: Okay. 657 status.
3: Stable.
0: Stable. Springfield Ladder 9 Medical Emergency, 225 East Cardinal Drive, Locorio Common Heights Apartments, Apartment 202, female fell, now bleeding from their head, uncontrolled, OPS 4.

the male and the female is now inside the location. 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Ops 4.

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0: 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First, 180 cash only. 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
0: 5-11.
2: Big Grant infomercial at the Sonic. 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
0: Great commercial, Sonic.

0: 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They had a resident, believe, at 1800 and has not came back.
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0: 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Mileage 24463.
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2: I'm on Catalpa, east of National, at a residence of Hughes ABL. Robert John 8, X-ray 0 John. Start me at code 1, driver's door just opened.
0: Catalpa National, driver door opened. 624, I don't have to know an ABL.

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0: 16,
1: I'll be in a check vehicle at 116 East Jackson.
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3: 1606 and 1611, can you kill your wife?
0: 314, 315, leaving scene of an accident, 959 South Glenstone Avenue, Silver Ford Focus, left northbound on Glenstone, call around scene in a white Mercury. Four, have no plates.
1: 314, I'm clear.
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0: Will you cancel my report number, please?
1: 6, I think.
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3: Go ahead.
1: The RP, anything further? That's pretty normal for that area.

0: Negative. They were just upset that the dogs were not on leashes and they were barking at them and they're wanting phone contact.
1: I'm clear. He can make phone contact. Otherwise, he can close out his discretion.
0: I'm clear. 313 status.
2: Five 11 a stop.
0: 5-11. 313 status.
3: Stable.
2: The Ken Bruin brand. It's going to be on a Gator. Watch it.
0: Okay.
4: 315 to 314.
0: Go ahead.
4: 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You can just check the area to your satisfaction.
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2: We show us on the south, Kangaroo South of Cherry. We got 1-10.
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3: 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Can we get a code 1?
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4: 429, where are we at?
1: 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I'm clear 429. 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
3: Can we also get Henry's in route for a custody tow on a motorcycle?
1: I'm clear. Henry's.

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0: Good. Engine 13, smoke in the area of West Nickel Street, North Lexington Avenue.
1: Chestnut and Eldon, 7 Paul David, Henry 580, white Chevy Tahoe.
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0: 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Caller's boyfriend won't get out of the car, white male, orange, and blue shorts.
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2: 1606, can you start pro totem allocation, please?
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0: 314.
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0: Engine 13 showing you en route to smoke in the area of West Nichols Street with Lexington Avenue. Clear 420.
5: 314, go ahead.
3: 1713, traffic stop.
0: 314, traffic control, 1218 East Trafficway Street.
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1: I've attached a subject to my person's tab. Can you tell me if they have any priors for DWI out of Missouri or Florida?
0: Okay. Five 11, 641 status.
2: Where is that?
0: Clear stable.
2: Three 21. Good. One oh three.
3: Stand by.
2: 641, can you start with the K unit, please? 321, starting towards the pass domestic, 822 North Farmer, callers advising, male just came into location and held a butcher knife against her neck and then left. Male's named Dakota, male white, maroon cutoff shirt and shorts. He was last seen on foot, northbound on Farmer, was carrying a butcher's knife. Your general, clear.
0: Available cage unit. Thank you, Maroon Grand.
2: 322, go with him.
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0: 312 and 319, your caller is going to be in a gray Dodge Dart.
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3: 511, I have one in custody for DWI. If I could get another unit for transport.
6: I'm going to give a female a courtesy ride, just a King Cash Saver down the road. Beginning mileage is 20304.
7: 1713, I have a VIN.
0: On custody. Okay. Go ahead. Highlander, are you needing an additional for transport outside of 635?
3: Negative, just the one you just wanted.
0: Okay.
7: Going to be John Nora King, Charles Victor 6, 1 Frank 8. 9, Mary 3, 5, 0, 7, 6, 1, 2009, Infinity.
0: Okay. 628, status?
4: Stable.
0: Clear stable.
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1: Go ahead.
2: Stable.
0: Clear, stable. You've been ending in 0761 because it's a 2000 Infinity G37 coupe. No recognition on that, I think.
1: Clear, thank you.

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1: Go ahead.
2: 1611. Go ahead for 1611.
1: Florida doesn't have driver history on the returns.
3: Smith & Wesson, SD9. Edward Frank John, 5575.
1: 312-319. The male is going to be walking around with a flashlight looking for belongings throughout the window while the car was moving.
2: Unclear. Did Missouri have prayers?
1: Okay. Nothing showed.
2: Unclear. Thank you.
4: 319. Is he still by the vehicle, or is he walking away from it?
1: Stand by, Elton. 624. Your serial... Edward Frank John, 5575, is coming back not on file, no stolen.
0: I'm clear. If you can add that to a tab or the comments for me, thank you.
1: Okay.

0: Canine intentional walking near the vehicle.
1: Okay. 1713, I'm back in with a warning.
0: Okay.
1: 329. Three twenty nine.

329, signing towards a domestic assault, 2023, North Jefferson. Caller was just assaulted by a roommate who's trying to force him to sleep in the backyard. 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I'll start you next. 329, clear.

0: to 19 males out walking away from the vehicle and has turned off the flashlight.
1: Okay.
2: Six by four.
1: Six by four.
2: The ranch is yellow phone mail.
1: Okay.
0: For Adam 21, status. 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
2: 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If we're still on the caller, can we confirm if she's been assaulted or anything?
1: Okay, stand by. 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
0: We pulled into the Burger King.
1: There, Burger King. 311 status. 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

0: 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Confirmed non-injury motor vehicle accident. Caller is in a white Subaru Crosstrek. Unsure if it is drivable. Hit a parked white Chevy passenger car. Original caller who had witnessed the incident thought that she might be intoxicated.
1: Thanks. 310, I can head that way with 315 if I need to. National law at 1.
2: 314, I just cleared. 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
3: Attention Northside, pending domestic at Glenstone Place, 2555 North Glenstone. Caller sister called them saying your boyfriend is on scene threatening to assault them where you might try to break in.
0: Okay, 314.
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1: 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On incident 13, the caller doesn't want contact, you can cancel it.
5: 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Sonora Lincoln 7. Lincoln 7, John. It's a maroon Pontiac G6.
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0: clear 322, signing you towards the domestic disturbance at the Glenstone Place, 2555 North Glenstone, apartment 231. Caller's sister contacted him saying her boyfriend is on scene making threats to assault her. She's worried that he might try to break in. Female is a Gabrielle, unknown clothing. It was an Eric Lehman, male white, unknown clothing. I'll start you next. 321, I'll go with. Clear 321, send you the call.
1: Go ahead.
2: Are you on a stop right now?
1: Yeah, I'll be done in a few minutes.
2: Could you come to mind when you're done?
1: Affirmative.

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1: 311.
0: I've been routed to the jail with a female. Start mileage 14241.
2: 324.
1: Okay.
0: Go ahead.
1: 1611 Proto has custody of the vehicle and you can show me back in.
3: Okay.
2: .324, since your domestic assault, reference your previous at the Evergreen Apartments, 815 North Cedarbrook, apartment 43. Caller Shane is back online advising his wife just assaulted him and scratched his face, refusing EMS. I'll start you next.
0: Okay. 764, I can go with him.
2: That's clear, sending you the call.
0: Okay.

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0: Six ring 31, I have line custody.
2: Clear line custody.

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1: Affirmative, stand back.

0: 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What was the room number?
1: 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It was room 231.

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0: Can you verify with the caller that it's not 233 and try and get a hold of the female and have her come outside if she's able to?
1: That's fair.
0: 311.
1: 311.
2: Just making aware of our changed destination in the call comments.
1: I'm clear. Three twelve.
3: You can HBO incident 9 to me.
1: Okay.
4: 6 frame 31 of in.
1: 6 frame 31. Three twelve.
4: John, Nora, 8. Adam, Sam, 5. Mary, Tom, 0. David, William, 0. 38965.
3: Good.
1: 319. I'm clear.
5: Go ahead. 615, drive from.
1: 312, 319, alarm and tolls.
3: 312, I'm clear.
1: 615.
5: 319, I'm clear. Kansas, Mount Vernon. Edward, Mary, 0. George, 5. David, come on. White, poorly painted Chevy Express van. I don't know.
1: 323. 314, 315, status. Kansas, Mount Vernon.
5: Go.
6: We're stable.
1: Okay.
7: I attempted the number the caller called in on 3 different times, and each time since the number has either been changed or disconnected, I'm unable to get through to anyone.
0: We're clear. We're out with her. Thank you.
7: I'm clear.

0: 1606. I'll be en route to Greene County with one mail.
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2: 630 and out. We're 631.
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0: 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Robert 8 Tongue.

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0: I'll be at Wall 60 and East Jackson with a blue BMW Missouri plate, Lincoln North 0, Francis David.
1: 160 East Jackson.
2: 1611, I'm out with 1610.
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0: 6331, do you want to confirm on that stolen vehicle?
1: 311.
2: Yes.
0: 311. Okay.
1: We're out at the hospital. Any mileage 14250.
0: Okay. Is the vehicle drivable and do you have keys?
2: I do have keys and it is drivable.
0: Okay.
3: Okay. 1729.

0: a black SUV, 1 Frank 4, Robert 88. 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
1: Claire.

0: 6-1-31. Go ahead. That entry was confirmed active. They were unable to reach the, I believe it's the owner. I did put their name and phone number in the call comments for you.
1: 1606, I'm out of the jail.
0: I'm clear.
2: 322, can you add me to 14?
3: Affirmative.
2: Recently, I'll be around to the jail from now.
3: That's clear.

0: 631. I'm showing the owner of Ryan Cable.
1: I'm clear. Thank you.
0: Hey, Tom.
2: What?
0: 312, check the Mercy Daycare, 1831 South Vermont.
2: I'm clear.

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0: 321 Lacey with traffic control, 334 Northwest Bypass and roadway inside of China Walk. Clarify, there's a water line that's busted and it's spraying water into the roadway.
1: Okay.

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2: White Oak Station. I'll be a Grand Carney. 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Mail this one side though.
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3: 422, I'll go.

0: 422, it'll be at 541 East St. Louis Street, the Villards. Security had shot the male that was trying to fight people, and the male's head's now bleeding. 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
1: 427, please.
2: 319, can you hear me to that?
0: Okay. Three 14, same traffic.

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1: 634, Mile 615. I've been wrapped in jail with one female. Starting 6-3-4-2-8.
0: Clear, 6:30. I'm clear.

0: That's the Tatum, Tom Adams, Tom Eden, Mary, first Mason, Mary Adams, Sam Bush, and Nora. 123-98-500-137059.
1: Okay. Can you repeat the last part?
0: The social or what?
1: Yeah, the social.
0: 500-137059.
1: I'm good, thanks. Okay.

0: 313. Is there a caller on scene?
1: Should come back to 99 Honda CBR motorcycle. John Henry 2, Paul Charles 3, 509, X-ray Mary 0, 04171. You can try it out of Iowa, Missouri, or Wisconsin, please.
2: Okay.
3: 630, I have another run as well.
2: Go ahead.
4: 422, show one to the
2: table.
3: Okay. Fontenelle, Arkansas. Last is Wilson. Common spelling versus William. Common spelling. What was R for Richard? Date of birth is 0408 of 1964. Arkansas OLN 907-940-220.
2: Okay. 213. There are phase two shows in the area. But I'll have the call taker double check.

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2: I-44 eastbound, mile marker 83, on a Ford Edge, no plate.
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0: Do you have an OON for my subject?
2: Go ahead.
1: Is it dismissed? Subject is aircraft out of Florida.
0: Affirmative.
3: First name is Cheyenne, Sam Henry, Ida, Adam, Nora, Adam. First name or last name is Joseph Common. Date of birth is 9-6-99. Missouri OLM, Tom 181-152-025. It'll be a unknown female.
2: I'm clear. It might take a minute. I've got a couple of people ahead of you.
4: SM 530-92-387. 0240 out of Florida.
3: I'm clear. They're detained at this time.
0: I'm clear. Thank you.
2: Clear. One detained. Six 15. Been ending in a 4171 to codes to a 99 Honda motorcycle. Should be. Previous plate should be George King 0188, showing expiration at 2 of 24 to a Ronald Ray Kerr out of Grinnell, Iowa. No stolen.
0: Go ahead.
2: I'm showing Wilson suspended, showing a possible 13 out of McDonald County. It's going to be for a moving traffic violation. They will extradite within 150 miles when we meet that criteria. Matching back, William Richard Wilson, male, white, 4-8-1964, 5'6", 160 pounds, last four, the OLN of 0220. Do you want me to confirm?
5: Yeah, see if they want him.
2: Okay.
3: 6-31.
2: 6-31.
3: I'll be routing to the jail with one male, mileage 24470.
2: Okay.

0: 611, I'm showing Joseph revoked. It's shown a possible 13 out of Green County is going to be for a failure to appear DWI and driving while suspended or revoked. Matching back on the information provided, Shania Joseph, female, white.
1: Go ahead.
0: Okay.
2: Hey, Flurry, do we have a cage car available?
0: Any cage available advice?
3: 667 can't.
0: Clear 257.

0: 345, good 12.
1: 645, go ahead.
0: Six 45, I'm showing your subject, Duncan, valid. Shown a possible 13 out of Webster County. It's going to be for a failure to appear times 2. And then I'm showing an additional 13 out of, I apologize, Mr. Red, there's only one 13 for a failure to appear. Matching back on the information provided, Jalen Duncan, male white, 12/14/2006, 5 foot 787 pounds, left for the social, zero, correction 4004. Do you want me to confirm?
1: 645, affirmative. I got one.

0: 323.
1: Got it.
0: 325.
2: 628 South.
0: 313.
3: 325.
0: Go ahead.
2: 313, I'm clear. Call Jim Park on a black Dodge Durango.
0: 323, 325, receive a domestic assault call, 2020 East Kerr Street at the Coriel Courts Apartments.
4: 545 staff, Air College Report.
3: First table.
0: Apartment J is in John 410. The daughter from the previous call is now back on scene and refusing to leave. It's been threatening people. Also just got physical with their 13-year-old grandson.
4: There's civil.
0: Alright, we're still getting further.
1: 323, clear stall.
3: 325, clear Buckies.

0: 624, Flying Custody, DWI.
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2: Six ring 31, I'm in the jail.
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2: Six ring 31, my ID mileage is 24476.
1: Then clear.

0: 624. I know everybody's busy, but if there's a code one available, I'd appreciate it.
1: 658.
2: I don't know. West Texas.
1: Okay.
2: 628, I'll be in just a second. I can head that way. I'm close.
1: I'm clear. 658, I'll show you back in.
2: Not clear.

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1: I see you at Chapel Bing at the Eagle Stop, 3459 West Division Street. Caller's a 26-year-old male. I'm advised he's been having some difficulties with his mental health and is feeling suicidal and violent. We do have medical en route. 611.
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3: 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DWI, QP is no bond.
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0: First out of Missouri, last name Brockman. Boy, Robert Ocean, Charles King, Mary, Adam, Nora. First name Jordan, John Ocean, Robert David Young, Nora. Middle initial A for Alexandria. Date of birth, 12/02/2002. OLN, 181. 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By female.
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0: By word of mouth out of Missouri, by spelling, David, Adam, Mary, Edward, Robert, Ocean, Nora, hyphen, Mary, Charles, King, Ida, Nora, Nora, Ida, Edward, first name, Indrani, Ida, Nora, David, Robert, Adam, Nora, Ida, date of birth, 10/1/2002, SSN provided, 496-19-8473, black female, Missouri.
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2: 6:45 on clear one in custody.
0: Clear one in custody.
2: Good.
0: 6:30.
5: Go ahead.
0: Just want to make sure you guys are aware. I'm going to have to send off a second hit on your subject. They have not responded back to it.
4: 3:21. Kind of started towards a chuckle being at the Holiday Inn North, 2720 North Glenstone Avenue. It's for an elderly male in the parking lot that appears confused and does not know where he is. He's currently walking southbound near the restaurant. Are you next on a good one?
5: Okay, yeah, we'll try one more time, and then after that, you can code 4.
0: Stand by.
2: I'm clear. 64, you can send me that.
4: Okay.
0: 3:15.
1: 3:29, 3:21. I'm at Division of Fremont right now, if you want to trade calls.
0: 3:12.
1: Go ahead.
0: 3:15, 3:12, check person at 679 East Elm, the Maverick.
2: 3:21, I'm clear. Go ahead and send me with 3:22.
4: Okay.
2: 3:15, clear, Glenstone, Seminole.
1: 3:12, clear, Battlefield and Jefferson.
4: He is responding to Holiday Inn. Additional, the male's going to be a white male. Wearing a plaid button-up shirt. Jeans and has a backpack and red suspenders. I tried to ask him if he knew where he was at, and the male mumbled and did not seem to know where.
2: Seven 64, I'm going to be out with him just south of Glenstone's Evergreen.
4: Okay.

0: 322 code 4.
1: That's clear, 321 in code 4.
2: 321 clear.
0: 322, we're secure for medical.
1: I'm clear.

0: 3, 4. We have EMS in our office.
1: Negative, I can get them shirted if you'd like.
0: Uh-huh.
1: 311.
0: Yeah, an elderly male who's disoriented and confused.
1: Okay.
2: We've arrived at Animal Hatch 14260.

0: 6:30.
1: Go ahead.
0: They advised that the entry is valid, however, they were unable to locate a hard copy of the 13, and they advised do not arrest.
1: Bummer. I'm back in.
0: I'm clear. Go ahead.
2: Yeah, it's in Chesterfield. No plates on a gray Dodge pickup truck, I know.
0: No way.

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0: I am clear from the jail and back around to my city.
1: Clear 6, Geno 6. 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

And so that unit's pending. Check will being at the Verizon store at 3121 East Sunshine Street. The caller's a female, says she's not in her right state of mind.

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1: Go to 1611, show. Good.
0: Your subject recommend is valid. No ones. Your second subject, Dameron, is revoked. No ones.
2: 1606.
1: Six.
2: I'm clear. Thank you. Can you change this incident to a DWI, please?
1: Pass code 1606.

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1: 1708, I'll be out of service.
2: Go ahead.
3: Go to 1708.
0: Then ending in 4226 because filing registration to an 01 Dodge pickup, bearing license plate of 3 Henry Edward Tom 16, expiration May of 25, showing a suspended financial responsibility on it. No stolen.

0: Last name Martin, common spelling. First name Robert, common spelling. Birthday of 12/25/1979. Social provided is 492-78-4900, the old white male out of Missouri.
1: Okay.

0: and 315.
1: Fun.
0: And 313, 315, sent you that check while being at the Verizon store at 3121 East Sunshine Street. You'll be checking on the caller. Say she's been having some mental health concerns. Sounded like she was potentially reporting that there was an earlier domestic disturbance at her home address, which is where she's trying to get back to. It's right around the corner from the Verizon store at 2929 East University Street, apartment 11. The caller will be waiting out front of the Verizon store. It's a female wearing a blue sweatshirt.
1: 313, I'm clear. I'll advise for now.
0: That's clear. 315, I'll show you back in.
1: Clear.

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1: Go ahead.
0: 658, your subject Martin is showing revoked. Caution indicator 2.

0: Newton County is going to be for a failure to appear driving while suspended or revoked times 2, possession of drug paraphernalia, and failure to stop, not checking back on the information provided, Robert Martin. Mel White, date of birth, 12/25/1971, 5'9", 200 pounds, law for the social, 4900. It is non-extraditable, no further wants.
1: I'm quick.
0: 624/628 status.
1: Stable.
0: Very stable.

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2: 312, I'm clear.
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0: 17, 29, stop. W49 Maverick. Boy Henry 5, X-ray 9 Henry. Stay Marouche A-Trek.
1: 611, I've released the vehicle. I'll be transporting one female. I'll give you my starting mileage here in a second.
2: Okay.

0: South units pending check while being at the target at 1825 East Primrose Street.
1: 1729 on the subject. I'll take a good one.
0: For a white male screaming and talking just in the general area and pacing around in circles.
2: 1713, code 1, 3049, US 60 Maverick.
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1: 312, you can stack that to me.
0: 312, that's clear.
1: Last of Moore, Mary Ocean, Ocean Robert Edward, first of Zachary, for Adam Charles, Henry Adam Robert Young, middle A for Alexander, date of birth 8, 9 of 9, from Missouri, T. Tom, 182-059-001.
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0: 1729, I'm showing more to be valid, has two possible 13s at Springfield PD under the name of Zachary Alexander Moore, male white, 8991, last four, 1039. Traffic fence failure to stop at a stop sign, and traffic fence no insurance, looks like 250 cash surety for each, so a total of 500. Do you want me to confirm?
1: Yes, please.
0: Clear 1729.
2: Southside units pending general disturbance at Skybox Grill and Lounge at 1271 East Montclair Street.

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1: I'm stable. 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
2: Go ahead.
3: Three 15, I'll start you toward the general disturbance at Skybox at 1271 East Montclair Street. I'll start you the next available.
4: 624. 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
5: Okay.
3: Female called in stating that someone named Cher Gala accused the caller of assaulting her, and there's an argument going on about whether or not any assault actually occurred. Looks like the other party is attempting to leave. They're getting into a dark gray sedan with a plate of Lincoln King 8, George 1, Henry.

0: 315, I'm clear. 315 to 312, did you want to code 1 on your call?
1: 312, the dispatch. And you just keep my current stacked, I'll go with 315.
2: 3-4, that's clear. You spoke to the call taker. The caller on this wasn't making a whole lot of sense. She has since disconnected, but right before she disconnected, she said the vehicle stopped and, quote, came after her.
0: Clear.
2: And also, it sounds like both parties are intoxicated.

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1: I'm clear. I can respond with 315.
0: That's clear. 312, you direct.
2: Affirmative. Thank you, sir.

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0: or more, it is confirmed active, 2 active, for 500 cash surety.
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0: Affirmative.
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0: 1729 changes to a warrant arrest and full case number. Show one in custody.
1: Clear one in custody, case number 1064, that's 1064.
2: One officer, I'm not seeing anybody in the lot or any vehicle with that plate.
3: I'm clear. Caller did say that they were. Caller's still on FEMA inside.

0: 323, your report number is 16517-16517.
1: I'm clear, thank you.
2: Three 12 and medical, and rest of this.
3: Three 24. I'm at Huntington 38. How was?
0: Department, it looks like we did transfer the caller to Cox. All clear.
2: 312, I'm clear. I've searched all over the parking lot of Target and Culver's, and I'm not seeing them.
0: Okay, I'll let Cox know.

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1: Not on file, Ms. Dolan.
2: 1713, you can show me back in.
0: Clear, thank you.

0: 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It's going to be for a 2015 silver Chevy Silverado. Last saw the vehicle about an hour ago.
1: Excuse me, officers. 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It's going to be for a silver 2015 Chevy Silverado, 3 King John, Henry 20. Last seen the vehicle about an hour ago.
0: Okay, 312, Mike, 315.
2: Clear.
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1: Reporting.
2: Right.
1: 311, 314, domestic disturbance of 4735 South Stewart Avenue. I was advising that husband's threatening to kill her. It's a Russell White, male white, with no clothing on, is intoxicated. I did say they're currently separated. The male's inside and she went outside. He also threatened that if she called 911, that he will harm her.
0: 311 clear. Fort and Sunshine.
2: 314 clear. HQ.

0: Very cool. If you can send me 311's call with the log.
1: Okay.
2: Two 15, I'll go with them, go for the other two.
1: Okay, 311, 314, I'll show you both second.
0: 311, clear.
1: 314, clear.
0: And 630.
1: Go on.
0: If the two car's not busy, I'll take them as one.
1: No, I'm clear. 357.
3: Go ahead.
1: Sent you a found property at Bell's Lake.

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3: Clear 1729.
0: Are they still separated, or is that last comment accurate?
1: Last comment's accurate. We're attempting to call back.

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3: 313. I'll be giving a female a courtesy ride to the address in the comments. Starting is going to be 42345.
1: Okay.

620 South. Kansas and Grand north of Victory Lincoln 3, Victory 8 Lincoln up. Gray Dodge Avenger.

0: Inspector 320.
1: 320.
0: When you have a moment, one of the county deputies sent you a message reference the pending found property at Fellows Lake.
1: I'm clear.

0: 323. We're out to the jail with a female starting as 139635.
1: Of course.

Northside Goodtruck Information, area of North Hillcrest Avenue and West Division Street. It's for a possible Chevy Silverado. It's white in color. It's been speeding through the area, flossing northbound Hillcrest.

0: 322. Where was that good chick at?
1: .322 is in the area of Hillcrest and Division.
0: I'm clear.
1: County units, good check, CNI driving Hillcrest and Division. It's going to be for a pickup truck, possibly a white Chevy Silverado, and then license plate, doing laps in the area, speeding. Last thing going northbound Hillcrest.
0: .321. What was the color on that good chick?
1: The car described as a white pickup, possibly a Silverado.
0: I'm clear.
1: It's possibly going to be related to that stolen vehicle from 2601 North Crest, even.

0: 322, just further information on this stolen Silverado on my call. It's going to have a toolbox in the back of it that's ratchet strapped down.
1: Clear toolbox in the back, ratcheted down.

0: 6:30.
1: Fine.
0: I already forgot. You advised it's east of where this is logged. Okay. Do we still have the caller on the line?
1: Negative. Do you want to make contact with him again?
2: Springfield.
0: No, I may have found him.
1: No, clear.
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3: 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Go ahead. P19. 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P13, 319, Jeff Person, 1909 South Ingram Mill Road, Sugarwood Apartments, apartment number 16.
4: 313, I'm clear.
0: 354.
4: 319, I'm clear.
1: Go ahead.
0: Arrived, a new mileage, 54996.

0: 322. Can you put this truck out as a good tech? I'm sure everyone's already tracking, but just in case.
1: Affirmative. It's been put out to municipalities in Greene County.
0: I'm clear, thanks.

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1: For a stolen silver 2015 Silverado 3 King John Henry 20.
2: Westbound on Chestnut from Kansas Expressway, a silver pickup, swerving all over the road.
1: Vehicle lasting about an hour ago, unknown direction of travel. The pickup also has a toolbox that is on the back, is ratcheted down.
2: County units, good check, possible DWI, Chestnut and Kansas Expressway, westbound on Chestnut. It's a silver truck, an unlicensed plate, failing to maintain lanes. Caller believes they're possibly intoxicated. They are not following.

0: 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Landing mileage is 139644.
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0: I'm going to call you, but will you start my way?
1: No, affirmative.

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2: 6:30 request.
1: I'm clear.
0: Go ahead.
2: Pella's reporting the area of 550 North Texas Avenue. There's a sports type vehicle that's driving around in loops in the neighborhood, revving the engine. They weren't able to give any additional descriptors.
3: Can you start me? I guess, is this Springfield Fire?
2: It was last heard Hines.
0: It's going to be Stratford Fire.
3: Okay, we'll see if I have a boat.
4: 1713.
0: I'm clear.
2: Go ahead.
4: You can go ahead and send me that info. I'll be out of pocket, so I'll check the area.
2: That's clear.

0: 6 feet. I believe they do, but we're trying to verify.
1: I'm clear.
2: Party 1 Residential at 660 West Village Street. 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
0: 311.
1: 311.
2: 314.
3: Good.
0: 314, open. 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
2: Clear 314.
3: I'm clear, I'll make phone contact.
2: Caller is currently upstairs. Everything happened downstairs. Said that they heard something drop in the hallway, checked the bathroom, door slam, tried to reopen the door, and currently it's locked. Unknown for that this time.

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0: 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Their stolen vehicle, the one from Crest Haven, just hit Atlantic and Columbia westbound.
1: Clear Atlantic and Columbia westbound.

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0: The stolen vehicle from Crosshaven is showing on flock at Atlantic and Columbia.
1: 611 to 615, can you send me that vehicle info, please?
2: No, I'm clear. I'm in there.
0: Okay.
3: 615, the plates. Spring King John, Henry 20. It's a silver and colored Chevy Silverado with a rigid toolbox ratcheted to the tool bit.
1: I'm clear. Going out and check vehicle at an intersection. Put that vehicle info in there, please.
0: Clear, 611.
3: 611, I sent you a picture as well.

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1: 320.
0: If 329 is not on the call, can you go ahead and start in port line?
1: Affirmative.
2: 311, 314, just be advised. Caller, there's going to be juveniles between 14 and 16. They're not currently hearing any additional noises. Haven't since been on the line. 329, okay.
0: 311, I'm clear. Could you have one of them come to the door to come get us?
2: Affirmative.

0: 650.
1: Go ahead.
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2: Yeah, it is the same check vehicle. And just FYI, we checked John B. Hughes. It's not there. We've been driving there. SPD's also over here.
3: 311.

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1: Okay.

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0: 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To Daniel Franklin. 432. Southbound. To mail level.
1: Technical secure foot pursuit.
2: We got mails running westbound from my location off of Columbia and High. I mean, landing. They're running towards Southie Houston.
3: It's channel one, channel two, secure for a foot pursuit.
1: Sounds like SPD is in a foot pursuit with them.
0: We're going southbound back towards Atlanta.
4: I know I'm with them.
1: Southbound.
0: On the west towards John B. Hughes.
1: West John B. Hughes.
2: 615, you're going down Columbia.
1: Ebenezer.
4: We're still in a foot pursuit. Two males, they're wearing all black clothing, going westbound. We're approaching Cliffin right now.
1: They're all black clothing, westbound, approaching Cliffin.
4: John B. Hughes, they're running right now through the lot.
1: They're running John B. Hughes. County is out with a male who has located a heavy black bag while fishing.
0: Right there in Atlantic, Green County. We're running through John B. Hughes Hill.
4: Go back, go back. He's coming around the north side of the...
1: John B. Hughes Hill. He's requesting Ebenezer's boat to help assist in getting the bag. Officer 5.
0: He just went into the building. Which one?
3: You just wearing Green County wide. Green County Patrol 1 is secure.
4: All black clothing. I can't tell the race. The black hoodie with the hoodie up. It looks like sweatpants. Quick line out. Fade out with them.
1: Clear.
2: 320, do you have anybody with it?
5: 628, I think they're in building A.
0: I've got many Green County. 321 with them.
1: Clear, possibly in building A.
3: 311 or 314 status.
6: Stable.
3: Clear, stable.
0: Take it up. 321, it looks like you ran inside building A.
1: Building A.
4: Take 11, I'm going to return to my vehicle. Try to secure the stolen vehicle.
1: Clear, 611.
0: 324, the other one is running west. I wasn't following him, but I think he ran towards John B. Hughes, too.
2: 615. We got. If they need a perimeter, what they want from us in 3 years.
1: Okay.
5: 615, they're in this building over here that they ran into. They're confident they're in there.
1: I'm clear.
0: 103, send me that foot pursuit. I'm switching to zone 2.
5: Correction. Only one of them is in there. The other one's still out and about.
3: Clear, 103.
1: I'm clear. County's requesting assistance with a fisherman who found a large, heavy black bag, and they're needing a boat to bring it to the deputies on shore. Your officer 5.
4: 611, can you patch our channel?
1: No, I'm clear. Central units, Green County Pat 1 and Northside are now patched.
4: I got a witness here next to where we found the vehicle. Said those males dumped something in the dumpster in Japanese shoes just directly north of me.
1: Claire, 611.

0: 645, they're running southbound on the fence line of the building. Two subjects.
1: Clear, two subjects running southbound on the fence line.
2: Six 15, which north, northbound fence line, southbound?
0: 645, they're on the eastbound side of that fence line, running southbound.

0: 3:20, I'm out on the foot pursuit.
1: Clear.
2: 313, you can enter to the north side call. I've got the drone in route.
1: Clear, 313.
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0: 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It looks like they may have them on the other side of the building.
1: They're continuing east through the center. 324 status.
2: That's you, bro.
0: We got one change. One out heading.
1: One to change.
2: The other one stayed on that most eastern fence and just kept running back south.

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1: 321, go ahead.
0: Where'd you guys end up?
1: We're at the center vestibule where the laundromat is.

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1: Yeah, he's just wearing all black. Probably a mixed male juvenile and had a head covering him.

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1: 624, I think I'm here.
0: Clear, 624.

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1: 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Where are you?
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4: I'm at Columbia and Atlantic.

0: 313, I've got the drone overhead. Where was the last navigation?
1: I believe I'm right, but why are you shining my light? He's behind this building, running to the south. Where's that 2-1?

0: 4 out of 21. Can I have you go midway on Columbia?
1: Caller originally called in for about a pass to service where a male black green hoodie walked through, cussed the caller out, and threatened him. The caller is really upset because there's a possible party or intoxicated people going in and out of the building that says does not live there. They are currently on the roof above the caller's apartment, and caller's advising that now they're threatening them. Wanting to check it out. The caller was not wanting contact originally. I'm not sure if that's changed as of now.
0: 314, I'm clear.
2: 319, I'm clear.

0: 312. 312. Disregard. 312 and 319, are you available for a tie up?
1: Tied up at the moment. I'll let you know when I'm clear.
0: 312, I'm clear. Break. 312 dispatch. Can we get a unit with a media card out here?
2: Clear. 311, do you have a media card?

0: 3-5, I'll get you next available then.
1: Oh, we're not headed that way.
0: Clear 422. It's going to be 4735 South Stewart Avenue.
1: I'm clear.

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1: 320.
0: Just have perimeter units hold. We got a canine coming.
1: Clear. Three fourteen. Caller was in 252, correct?
2: Affirmative, 252, 252.

0: 23, 23. You can give me your perimeter assignment.
1: .323, can I have you be in the center of Clifton between High and Atlantic?

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1: Go ahead.
0: Am I good to go back to where the truck is and start working on that end of it?
1: Dispatch Ebenezer.
2: Ebenezer, go ahead.
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0: Okay.
1: Just driving on scene from 6D command.
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0: Do we have a county drone operator on?
2: Six 15 negative. I believe SD has one left.

0: 624 to 615. Do we have one that we can call in? SPD is off. 314.
1: 314.
0: 615, stand by.
1: Can you please read me back the phone number of the call?
2: Affirmative. It's 417-827-6060. Name of Thomas.
1: Okay.

0: 312 to 315, will you ask where her phone is?
1: There was a phone on the couch. I saw it next to him.
0: 312, I'm clear.

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0: 3:11.
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2: That's clear.
3: 3:11.
0: Check over me at 1717 East Delmar Street. It's going to be northeast of the log point. Checking on a male screaming.
4: 1713.
1: Go ahead.
4: Does Republic currently have a drone operator on?
2: Negative.
3: 311, we're clear.
4: That's clear.
2: 613, negative. Republic does not have one.
1: Clear, thank you.

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0: I want 313 to go to headquarters and see if our other drone is still there. So is there anybody else who can back up 311?
1: Negative. I can go ahead and start 313 to go to HQ, and I'll get 311 to code 1.
2: 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I'll be at Hamblin Bennett right now.
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0: 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Or suspecting.

0: 601-611. That way you can swing over here, get eyes on this adult male I have over here. Matches the description you gave, minus the hoodie.
1: I was last in the foot pursuit. I wouldn't be able to give an accurate description. Plus, I'm sitting here with the unsecured police vehicle and suspect or the victim vehicle.
0: I'm clear.
1: I think it may have been 324 that was closest to them.
0: Six letter one green to 324.
2: 324, go ahead.
0: Are you available to come to Clifton and High? See if this individual I have on foot over here is your guy.
2: We're in the middle of the dog track right now.
0: Okay.
1: Six 11 31. Just get a really good idea on him. Hold him here for a while.

0: Hey, if that kid is still sitting on the sidewalk, he needs to be put in a car.
1: Want to be clear, they're doing that now.
0: Okay, we're on the south side of the building. We are at building 12.
1: Over here by the cars, we'll have some dogs on the other side of the fence.
2: 311. Very low, but I'm clear. Sunshine and bypass. 315.
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2: Clear, showing you both are now to the general disturbance, Maverick 5505 West Sunshine.

You know, south of us just a little bit, we're at a fence, and he's showing a lot of interest, and I'm trying to figure out if there's something behind us or on the other side of it.

0: 103, he's flying it that way, but there's a lot of thick tree cover. The thermal's not getting through very well.
1: Three nineteen. I'll take 315
2: flat. Clear 319, 315, show you back.

0: 313 to 493. I'm not able to see anything. The trees are too thick.
1: Okay, that's fine. We're going to go south outside of John B. Hughes. The best thing the dog told me is possibly he jumped one of these fences here.

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1: Do you have the perimeter shifted over the east side of Jumpy Hughes?
0: Negative, not yet. Thank you.
1: Okay.

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And we're actually just south of the building that is the furthest east from where I talked to you at. And we're getting a bunch of negatives. I'm probably going to have to call it for soon. I'm clear.

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1: 601 Green, I still have one detained over here that matches the description of the SPD units. Want to come over here?
0: 324, I'll be heading to you once I find my way back to my car.
1: I'm clear, thank you.
0: Are you requesting an eye?
1: I am.
0: Quick.

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1: 16631. 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
1: Go ahead, 4.
2: 611, I don't think SPD is on this channel anymore. I unpatched the channels.
0: Go for 324. I'm clear. I'll wait for them to get back to the vehicle here, but I'll make them aware that they need to check the dumpster on the south side of the John B. Hughes apartments. The witnesses over here said they dumped something in there.
2: I'm clear, thank you.
0: 631.
1: 631.
0: Is it Devontae and David?
1: 493, I think it was 611. Yeah, I caught you. We're walking back now. We're having to take a long route. Negative.
0: Okay. Was there other two males similar to that with earlier? And I didn't hear. The parents here are saying there should be a David and Devontae walk around the area involved.
3: I'm clear. I got a David and a Devontae here.
0: That's who you have there?
3: I'm clear. I'm going to cut the two juvies for now.
0: I'm clear. Is it David and Devontae? It's not those two males? That's what the parents were saying, that there was a deputy stopped out with two males that were the two males at the stop sign.
3: Yeah, this third one was with
0: him. I'm clear. Okay. Well, I'm just getting that David and Devontae are the only ones that we know of that are involved. So if the third one's not involved, just IDM me, gentlemen.
3: I'm clear, thank you.

0: Check with 103. Let them know the information that we have, and that the parents of the suspect that we caught ID these two as being with them and involved, and see if they'll send a unit here to relieve 31 of the two.
1: Okay. They're still at clip.
0: Sergeant, they've got somebody around for 31.
1: Okay, thank you. Pleasure Northside, pending disturbance, Grant Beach Pavilion, 1400 North Irving Avenue, for caller heard, not saw.
2: 631, fire him.
1: Two people in the disturbance. Okay. Additional impending vandalism at IHOP, 2647 North Kansas, for a male with a screwdriver, messing with the car chargers. 631, go ahead.
2: It's going to be a 6 hour P320. Stand by. Mary 1-8, Adam 086321.
0: 615. The two involved were accidentally released and they're walking up Clifton right now. It's the two males with a white tank top and another male.
1: Clear, two males, one wearing white tank tops. Which way did you just say they were walking?
0: I'll be out with them at the north entrance.
1: Sounds clear.
3: 103-324. Go ahead, sir.
4: You met up with Greene County 615. He's out with two juveniles.
5: I'm driving over there right now.
4: Clear. Thank you.

0: 631.
1: Yeah,
0: I'm... That serial number is coming back now. File is stolen.
2: I'm clear. Break 631 to 615. Just for clarification, this third guy I can cut loose.
0: 324 additionally. 615 is out with two males in white tank tops at the entrance at 2100 North Clifton.
3: I would just clarify before we do anything else with SPD.
2: Clear. Standing by for SPD.
4: I'm clear. I'm going to go relieve the other unit at Clifton High real quick and then I'll drive and talk to him.
0: Okay. 615.
3: But.
0: The subjects in question, you're with, they were the ones that were identified as the suspects with the other one that's detained?
3: Affirmative. The parent of the suspect that we caught is IDing the two I'm with at the north entrance of John B. Hughes as the two also involved. So I just need SPD to come over here and see what they want with them or if they want me to release them.
0: I'm clear. 324.

0: 320 to 321.
1: Go ahead.
0: Are you still by that dumpster?
1: Affirmative.
0: Some witnesses in the trailer park said that they saw your suspects throw something in that dumpster. You might want to check, see if there's anything of value in there.
1: I'm clear. 322's checked it twice.
0: I'm clear.

0: Party 1 moving traffic violation, National and Battlefield. Unknown caller sedan, southbound and northbound lanes. 312.
1: 312, I'm clear, Battlefield and bypass.
2: To Northside pending assault over at Supercenter 2825 North Kansas.
0: Clear 315.
3: Clear.
2: Caller was assaulted by an employee with a flashlight. He's refusing EMS.
3: 319,
0: send me that. Clear 319. It was going northbound, they made a U-turn, went back southbound in the northbound lanes.

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1: Code 315. 312, 319, I'll show both units in.
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0: Last name's going to be Perez, Paul, Edward, Robert, Edward, Zebra. First name's going to be Annabelle, Adam, Nora, Anna, Boy, Adam, Lincoln. Date of birth is going to be 07/07/2011. Don't have a social.
1: 331-77 of 2011.
0: Perfect.
1: Okay.

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0: Okay.

0: 321. 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Adam Nora Ida Boy Adam Lincoln.
1: Confirmed.
0: For Perez 493.
1: Is there any units on the south side of John B. Hughes that can free up and come to the north entrance?
2: 312.
3: Good.
2: 315.
0: Any available units to free from John B. Hughes?
4: 315.
2: 312, 15, check for us and 1265 East Battlefield, Pat Boys.
3: 312, I'm clear, Battlefield and Kimbrough.
4: 315, clear.
0: /319
4: and 315, you spell down.
0: 321.
3: Good.
4: Yeah, but I'm right here.
0: Oh, go ahead. Subject Annabelle Perez, 77-2011. I'm coming, no file. No once.
3: I'm clear.

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0: 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Will you come over here if you're not far?
1: I'm clear.
2: This is your North Side, good check. 2123 North Newton Avenue, southbound on Newton, small silver car, speeding through area.

0: 319.
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0: Okay.

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1: 320.
2: What's the case number on this?
1: 320, are you wanting it as a foot pursuit or a recovered vehicle?
2: It'll be a recovered vehicle, whatever the original case number was.
1: Okay, case number 16520, 16520, and then I have the additional report from the initial stolen vehicle, if needed.
2: That'll be fine. I don't need the other number.
1: Okay.

0: 493.
1: 493.
0: Sorry, I have my radio down. I'm assuming we didn't find anybody that can come over here.
1: Negative, I didn't get an answer.
0: Sounds clear. Three 15 through 19, you can code 4.
2: 313, I'm still in the area. Am I needed anywhere? Oh, quit. I just pulled up.
1: 313, 493 was needing a unit at the north entrance of Donby Hughes.
2: No, I'm clear. I can head that way if no one else can.
1: Okay.

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1: Ebenezer, go ahead.
0: Can you log our boat on the water?
1: Clear. Boat on the water.

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1: 323.
0: Coming route to Cox North for the juvenile male. Starting is 139649.

0: 310, I'm clear, you can cancel it.
1: 493.
2: That's clear.
3: Joanne.
1: Are you in the area of Don B. Hughes?
3: Negative. I got relieved.
1: 324.
0: Go ahead.
1: We've had a reporting party advise that they think they saw a white male, black shirt, gray sweatpants, and socks in the area of Columbia and High. They advised that they knew that two officers were searching for a male.
0: I'm Chris.

0: 321.
1: Good.
0: The truck owner was contacted by Mules. He advised that he is requesting a phone call about the truck's condition, but he is en route.

0: 310, you can cancel. And so that's 69.
1: That way.

0: 325.
1: Do you have me on AVL out here?
0: Affirmative.

0: Is there any way you could pin a marker to my location and advise any other assisting agencies? They're about 50, 75 yards south, southeast of my location, searching in the water.
1: I can try.
0: Thank you.
2: 323.
3: 310.
2: 323.
3: 293.
2: Mileage is
1: 139652.
4: Over. Regarding incident 55, we got no further calls on that. Can you go ahead and cancel that one to me, too?
1: Yeah, that's clear.
0: 325.
4: Same with 58 as well.
0: To advise on the accuracy, it's 150 degrees southeast from my AVL location for follow-up.
1: Okay. Okay.

0: 3-10.
1: With the reporting party on number 67, doesn't want any contact, you can cancel that as well.
0: Okay.

0: 325.
1: So I don't believe I'm able to ping a location specifically that they will enter if they are not in a vehicle.
0: I'm clear, thank you.
1: But I do have the directions in the comments with measuring tools.
0: Perfect, I appreciate it.

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1: 320.
0: Do you have somebody assigned to Incident 71?
1: Nobody is assigned, but I did notify 324.
0: Clear. That's all part of 324's current call. You can associate that call with it.
1: Okay.

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0: 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Is the caller in disturbance with the driver?
1: Negative. The driver actually left.
0: I'm clear.

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The caller has seen their stolen motorcycle and is attempting to follow.

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1: 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I'll get you next time to put one.
0: All buzz for now.

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1: Clear unsecured door on the north side. Okay, in the unit. 315.
2: Clear.
3: 310, I can take that.
1: Clear 310. Do you want 315 to code for?
0: Do you obtain other information to attempt contact, please?
1: Affirmative.
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0: 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Just left voicemail.
1: I'm clear. Thank you.

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1: Is it the Eric subject that's requesting a supervisor?
0: Affirmative.
1: Sir, I'll be in route shortly.

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0: Did the tone just go out on channel 3 or channel 2? Or was that accidental?
1: Affirmative, it was on 3 and it was accidental.
0: Okay.

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0: Affirmative.

0: 125, swing out on incident 77.
1: 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Would you like me to start you another?
0: I'll go.
1: That's clear.
0: Can I get a first shift unit to go relieve 323 at Cox North? I'm on route to that.
1: That's clear. 124 is in route.
0: Clear. Thank you.
2: Do you start missionaries for a custody tow? It's a Mazda with heavy front-end damage. Flight's going to be 008 Edward Queen William, Missouri 10K.
1: That's correct.

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1: 121, 122,
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0: 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I'm not responding. I contacted the keyholder by phone, but I'll close it out here.
1: Okay.

0: 112, 116, general disturbance at 712 Flats, building C. Charles at 712 East Sunshine Street. Should be apartment C. Charles, number 5. Caller can hear a male and female arguing. Said it sounds as though it might be physical, but they can't confirm.
1: 112, I'm clear. Glenstone Primrose.
2: 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Cherokee National.

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1: 16520, 16520.
0: Okay, thank you.

0: 325.
1: Heard. Give me a mail occurs, right, to the address in the comments.
0: Okay.
2: 125.
0: 125.
2: You sent me incident 70 against stack 80.
0: Okay.

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1: Go ahead.
0: Hey, if you code 1-125, check vehicle, 400 West Woodridge.
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0: Okay, 121, I'll show you back in.
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1: Okay.

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3: 119, I'm with 113 and we're clear. 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
0: Okay, 116, I'll show you back in.
4: One twelve.
0: Pass ceiling from the vehicle, 817 East Rosebriar.
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0: 116.
1: Can you show me in service, please? 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
0: Okay. 115.
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0: 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Caller's requesting phone contact is not currently at the location. It's going to be in reference to a fast ceiling.
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1: Okay.
2: 114, 116. Priority 2 alarm in the CID.
1: 114, and clear. Granite Campbell.
3: 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Granite Campbell.

0: I believe the caller is may be needing assistance getting their property back at the Springfield address. And I don't think she had taken a report, so Willard PD is contacting them for that portion. But I'm going to try and follow up with them and see what they're saying on their end.
1: I'm clear. Thank you.

referenced Incident 87. Appears that this took place in Willard. What are we needing to do in relation to this incident?

0: 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Willard, 6830 West Lone Oak Street for patient transport.
1: One sixteen.
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3: 114, I'm clear.

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1: 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No tones, offs, or marks.

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0: Fire is en route. State Highway 13, Farm Road 6, southbound north of, through a vehicle on fire.

North State Highway 13, West Farm Road 6, be southbound north of freight car on fire. Wind speeds are going to be south at 12 miles per hour. Fully involved, but unknown description. Hot shell 6,

0: 1644, you can show me en route to my animal complaint.
1: Clear. How would you like me to close your assistant person?

0: Green County units with check CNI 86 eastbound at 44. It's a white Minnesota transport semi, trailer number 035713, failing two main lanes and tailgating.
1: Attention Stratford units, go check CNI driving eastbound I-44 from the 86 mile marker. A white semi truck with Minnesota transport on the side of a white trailer, unable to maintain a single lane, also tailgating.

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0: Well, boy, here's a parking lot of blue seats off of Campbell. It's going to be a blue Honda minivan, no plate information.
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0: of a white male out of Missouri, last of Mary Ida Lincoln Lincoln Edward Robert, first of Zebra Adam Charles Henry Adam Robert Young, middle D for David, date of birth 06-13-1995, LLN number X-ray 175077003.
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3: Caller's believing it's going to be on Woodland, possibly 441. Almost no climb the fence into the backyard. White male, tall, skinny, black hair, red shirt, black backpack. And 111 status.
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0: deed and scratch of the residential correction of my license on a black backpack, unknown color.
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0: 125-123. I have a check dwelling at 2300 West College. Actually, it's going to be across Warren from that address at a motel with a green metal door.
1: 114, if you're still on the line with call, if they're going to leave, can they maybe describe the house before they leave so we can get a better idea of where they're at?
0: Caller wasn't sure about the address, but there's someone they want checked on who was saying someone was trying to harm them.
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0: 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It'll be lot 14. Callers in a disturbance with their niece. So Christina Coffer, call taker still getting information. What's our next available?
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1: 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I'm trying to log in. 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
0: Do we have a name for this daughter and perhaps a phone number?
1: I'm waiting on the call taker to update it.

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3: He was responding moonlight. The daughter's actually going to be a juvenile, approximately 3 years of age.
1: 123.
3: I guess the mother has not responded to the caller's phone calls or text messages. She's known to be intoxicated. Her name's going to be Kim.
1: 123, if you can start towards the disturbance at 2036 West Walnut Street.
3: Correction, his ex is going to be Zoe, lives with her mother, Kim. Zoe's number is updated in the call comments.
1: Start next available. Male screaming from a backyard. The caller was a neighbor. It sounded like something was being thrown against something else. And then he saw a male come out from that location and start walking eastbound. White male, tall, skinny, with a gray shirt and blue jeans.
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0: 125.
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0: 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And do we know how we got the building number?
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0: 1903.
2: 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Go ahead.
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3: County assistant person 3434 East Covington requesting contact reference of previous vehicle tow. Green County case number
1: 122. The building letter is just what populated from the phase two. We don't have any confirmation that that's the actual building number other than that phase two information.
4: 1738. I'm out of the log.
0: Clear. All of us.
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0: that belonged to Russell Morton out of Springfield, 87 Dodge truck, 2027 expiration, last four, the 9963 Nissan.
1: Okay.

0: 1730, I got two plates for you.
1: Go to first.
0: Missouri, 3 Paul Henry Robert, 30, 26 expiration.
1: The second.
0: It's going to be Missouri personalized, Frank Ocean, Robert, Nora, Adam, Edward, 27 expiration.
1: Okay.
0: Go ahead.

0: Your first, 3 Paul Henry, Robert 30 to Caleb Higgins out of Republic, 2001 Dodge truck. 26 expiration, lost for the VIN, 4058, no stolen. Second, Frank Ocean Robert, Nora Adam Edward to Ron Enns out of Republic, 2015 Kia. Last for the VIN, 6361, no stolen.
1: All for it, thank you.
0: 6335. Same as this person, phone contact.

0: 17:30.
1: Go ahead.
0: Are there any other concerns for the well-being of the children that are in the home, or is it just that the caller's concerned of being blocked?
1: I think he was concerned for the children because he hadn't been able to communicate with them and thought that she had blocked him.
0: I'm quiet. There's no answer at the door. There appears to be nothing nefarious going on at the residence. I think she went back in Israel. I'm clear. If you want to make me primary, I'll make contact with them.
1: Okay.

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1: Okay.

0: I'm going to have to make a traffic stop. Vehicle probably is almost striking multiple curbs. Robert Boy 7, David 9 Union, Kearney and Kansas. Black Toyota Corolla.
1: Clear 153, Kearney, Kansas.
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3: 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Looks like it's stalled at 170 and Highway 60.
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0: 114-116, domestic assault, 432, a Lombard wife has stolen the caller's keys, phone, and wallet. The caller says she tricked him into marrying her 2 weeks ago, is now saying that she ran him over with the car, says he went onto the hood of the car. He's refusing EMS.
1: 114, I'm clear, Chestnut and Grant.
2: 116, clear. Sunshine and Grant.
3: 119, can you send me that as well?
0: Clear 119, female left. They're staying southbound on Campbell in a red and white Chrysler 300 with black wheels.
2: 116, I'll be coming up Campbell, so I'll keep an eye out for the vehicle.
0: Clear 116.

0: It's not Lombard. They're advising the females just returned.
1: Well, working out,
2: Marcus, be quick.

0: 1730, I'm going to be out with 12. We're going to be in the number one lane.
1: Quinn.
2: One 23 status.
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0: 115, 113, check will be in 600 North Boonville. Caller was hearing screaming and determined it was her son who's possibly had too much to drink. He's a male mix, black tank top, gray pants, still showing marks from self-harm on his wrist the other day. We have a call in for EMS.
1: $115,
2: I'm clear. $113, I'm clear.

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0: one toy. There's the Animal Call, Ritter and Lester Jones, north of the airport. To the west, they call her. So there's cows in the roadway.
1: I'm clear. You can check history and see if there's a residence where this has happened at before nearby.
0: Clear.

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2: Good check leaving the scene occurred at Dollar Tree 3030 South Campbell. Silver SUV hit the caller's vehicle.
1: Leaving the scene northbound on Campbell is a silver SUV. He hit the caller's car, pulled over, said I don't have insurance, and drove off.
2: Advice, he did not have insurance, left northbound on Campbell.
3: 7012.
4: 112, I'm clear. 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
2: Go ahead.
3: 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Both units be back in.
2: Clear. 1730.
1: Go ahead.
2: Have a follow-up. The caller from your previous calls requesting phone contact again.

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1: Your case number is 2498-2498.

0: 115, 113, we'll be starting EMS for this now. Caller's back on the line saying her son's head is bleeding, unknown if controlled.
1: Oh my God, I thought they were already in route.
0: That's affirmative. They were staging in the area. They're being transferred over there for pre-arrivals for the active bleeding now.
1: One night for 115 to 113.
0: Good.
1: The square is completely shut down for whatever reason. I think I'll have to go up to Chestnut and come down.

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1: Stand by 113, I'll check.

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1: And 115, do we know if he's conscious and all that?
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3: Stable, I won't need any more checks.
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2: 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I don't believe it's going to be necessary.
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4: Level emergency, Springfield Engine 2, 600 North Boonville Avenue.
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3: What's up, Chief Officer?
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0: You don't need to come here if you don't want. Yeah. This is just going to be a medical assist.
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0: Good.
1: I found a number. 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It goes straight to a voicemail for T-Mobile. They leave a voicemail, but there was no answer.
0: I'm clear. Thank you.

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2: 24-35
0: East Mission. The technician for the internet is on scene.
1: I'm clear.
3: On phone. On 24 Charcoal Bean, 2135 North Howard. I was advising there's a male subject on a motorcycle in their shared driveway that appears to be asleep or passed out. The caller didn't want to check on him. He's a male, white, orange shirt on a black motorcycle. He was moving.
1: Okay.
3: He's been there for approximately 10 to 15 minutes. We do have Cox responding. I'll get you next available. 2135 North Howard.
1: I'm clear.
4: 11-112, disturbance 1722 South Glenstone. People in the vehicle yelled at caller. She was getting out of hers, dark blue, four-door sedan, parked near the back of the lot. It says the female yelled she didn't like her vehicle.
1: 1122, I come in out to that.
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0: 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I'm sure it might be in the county if you could check that.
1: I'm clear, Simon.

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1: I'm clear. Can you check resources for the nearby residents here and try to get phone numbers?

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1: 124, I'm clear on the cancel.
2: I'll be transporting one male to Mercy. 160 will be following.
3: Okay. Clear, I'll show you again.
0: MBA, Springfield Engine 6, Ladder 9, Hillcrest and Republic. Two vehicles. One patient requesting an ambulance. Ops 2.
3: County units, domestic has occurred. 3642 West Elcast Field. Car was in any disturbance with their ex, currently eastbound on foot.
1: The 115.
3: 115.
2: 66, now you can send that to me.
1: The number in the comments, is that the mother's, I'm assuming?
3: 669, the suspect is eastbound, Christopher Power, white male, short hair, blue shirt and gray shorts.
0: Medical emergency, LR 621, 885, Rosemead Road, 84-year-old male, heat exhaustion and vomiting. He is combative. Christian County is en route, pops forth.
3: Might have went southbound on El Salvador, 121.
1: Good.
4: Southside, pending injury accident, Hillcrest and Republic Road.
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1: 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Southside pending unknown injury accident, 65 and Sunshine.

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1: 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Okay.
2: 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Go ahead and submit that NBA 11.
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1: 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I'm going to be out with the mail subject at Republic Meadowlark.
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0: Central Public, pending check person 2570 South Stairway, double M Mary, Eagle Stop. Male's been on property for several hours, refusing to leave.
1: 1730, I'm clear of my address. You can go ahead and send me that information, please.
0: Clear 1730, a view of a white male with a black eye, blue shirt, gray shorts.
1: I'm clear.

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0: last name of Power, common spelling, first name Christopher, common, middle initial W for Willard, date of birth 6/11/1994, Missouri OLN, Young 064-074-001, White Mill out of Missouri.
1: Okay. 122.
0: Go ahead.
1: How about a traffic control westbound I-44 at 77.4?
0: Clear.

0: 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He has walked off property, walking towards the other Eagle stop, but keeps coming back. They are wanting him trespassed.
1: I'm Claire, I'm at Republic Road and MM now. I'll be there momentarily.
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2: Pitch check CNI James River I-44 westbound James River, so blue vehicle driving erratically and brake checking. Tom Adam 5 Union 4 Victor.

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2: Southside reference to pending motor vehicle accident, 65 in Sunshine, separated to an injury accident. Troop is on scene. Driver's pregnant, requesting EMS.

NBA, Springfield Engine 12, Ladder 3, 65 in Sunshine, northbound, south of, one vehicle, one patient, off soup.

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1: Griffin Engine 12, Ladder 3, en route, MBA 65 in Sunshine, northbound, south of, black pickup truck, into the wall, not blocking traffic, state is on scene, EMS is en route, ops 2.

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0: Lots of Warren. He's going to be out of Texas. William, Adam, Robert, Robert, Edward, Nora. First of Joe, common spelling. It's going to be a middle initial A for Alan. Date of birth 04/15/81. We've got a social word of mouth 441-983357.
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0: There's nobody south side that can clear up for that MVA at Sunshine and 65. We can send the closest north sider.
1: 1730.
2: Go ahead.
1: Clear 201. Your subject Warren is not eligible out of Texas. Appears to be ID only. No one.
2: I'm sorry. Can you put him in the protocol for me, please? And thank you.
1: Put

0: 123, 125, injury accident, 65 in Sunshine. It's going to be northbound lane south of Southside currently. Does anybody available? 65 in Sunshine.
1: 125, clear. 125, clear.

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0: 112, I was clear on that, standby one.
1: Dispatch, 110 dispatch, why don't you have him take 123 spot on the south side MPO?
0: No, I'm clear on that 110. 112, are you clear?
2: 112, I'm clear.

0: large. Another team. 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
0: 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And do we have three?
1: Clear 115, then negative. 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
0: I got a fender on.
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0: 7:34. I have one female in custody. I'll be in that for the jail. Can you pull me a report number and the other unit can code 4?
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0: Go ahead.
1: Well, 16 past domestic disturbance, 2029 South National. Suburban number 8, caller's husband took her disabled brother-in-law to get alcohol. 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

0: because it's just a common source of an argument and differences between the two of them. 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
1: 116, I'm clear.
2: 119, 116, do you want a code 1?
1: I'll advise her.

0: 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I'll take the pending.
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2: One thirteen.
0: Roadway's open. 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
2: 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Roadway's open.

0: 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Show me back in.
1: That's good.

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0: 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They've pulled into 3315 South Campbell and the other parties at the Bancorp South in that same lot.
1: 112, I'm clear. Lithon and Cherokee.

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1: The lights at National and Division are solid red all directions, and the railroad crossing lights are flashing.
2: 116.
0: Okay.
1: 116.
2: 116, traffic control or possible non-injury motor vehicle accident, Tracy and Weaver.
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1: Go ahead.
0: Well, I'm 19.
1: Go ahead.
2: 669.
0: 113, 119, alarm in 13.
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2: Can you start EMS to the log point for a male possible meth overdose?
1: 119, clear.
2: 669, ready, conscious and awake for now.
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0: 124-125 is stealing in progress, 1057 East Commercial Street. The subject that's stealing items, the manager has now stopped them. We're trying to figure out exactly what's going on. 1057 East Commercial.
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0: 320 East Commercial Street. Suspects are going to be a female white wearing a white tank top, black and gray jogging pants, male white wearing a black hat, black shirt, and blue jeans. They're possibly leaving the property. The caller did retrieve the items, but advised there was also CS in their bag that they're carrying.
1: 124, clear. 125, clear.
0: And they were last seen eastbound.

0: 116.
1: We let the appropriate department know that the stop sign at the northwest corner of Weaver and Tracy has in fact been knocked over.
0: Clear, 116. Sign still on scene, just knocked down.
1: Affirmative.
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0: 119.
2: 119.
0: 115, 119. Check will be in Montclair and Jefferson. It's a male halfway in the roadway who appears to be bodily overdosing. White male, gray hair, black jacket, gray shirt, gray pants, and a black backpack.
1: 115,
2: 19 clear.
0: One eleven. Unknown injury accident, Campbell and Sunset. It's a maroon car, a white car, and a red Kia Soul. Another caller advising the white SUV ran a red light and hit the other two vehicles.
1: 111, I'm clear.

0: 6.2. In service special assignment, if you could have me to 55.
1: Clear 6.2.
2: Be in service. Can you add me to incident 55, please?
1: Okay.
2: 607.
1: 607.
2: You can send me the traffic control in one.
1: Clear 607, train route Willard and Ritter Road. 617.
0: Go ahead.
1: And we'll call Farmer 235 in Green Acres.
2: I'm clear. Who's your caller on this?
1: Off-duty SPD.
2: Not clear.
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1: Good. Good.
0: 116, 113, domestic, 2029, South National, apartment number 8.
2: 123.
0: The colors.
1: 123.
0: Brother-in-law and roommate have returned. Roommate took the brother-in-law to the bank to withdraw his money.
2: 125, 123, check will be 15 North Boonville Avenue. Caller's mother texted her saying she was hit. I don't know if this is a motor vehicle accident or if she was struck by somebody and assaulted.
3: 115, code 4 medical, code 4 the other unit.
4: 119, I was clear. You can send me 137.
2: She hasn't texted her back. I tried to call her. She didn't answer either. We do have a vehicle accident south side that is involving a potential match on her vehicle description, a white Honda. Her officer's not on scene yet to verify if she's involved. We do have clock staging 1506 North Boonville.
1: 116, I am clear on the call. Other than them returning, is there another reason we're being called out there?
5: 125, clear. 124, you can send me that. Code 423.
0: The him to withdraw all of his money and then refusing to return the money.
2: Okay, 123, I'll show you again.
5: 123, clear.
1: I'm clear.
0: 114.
2: Deal with the laws, I'll be right from the jail.
0: Sound clear. 1303. And 119, I was clear on your traffic, showing you in route 635 East Traffic Way.
5: 1303.
1: 113.
0: Got it.
5: You sent me with which
6: 1303, non-injury, crash, gloves, 400 North State Highway 125, orange Kenworth and a white Freightliner in the parking lot, back corner on the north side, one driver's refusing to provide information.
5: Is the primary one.
0: Go with 116, that was a typo on my part, and we're on fixing it.
5: Fair.
0: I'm showing you the La La Lee apartments.
5: What did you not part? Thank you.
2: 650.
6: I'm sorry, I was on the phone. Go ahead.
2: I have a possible phone number for a property manager if you wanted me to contact.
6: I'm clear, thank you.

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0: This will be a two-vehicle crash at Boonville and Vision.
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0: Negative.
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Unknown injury at VA Stratford Engine 81, 65, southbound at the 57.8, two vehicles, Ops 1, full response.

0: Greentown units, Highway Patrol to main route to an unknown injury accident, 57.8 southbound of 65, two vehicles involved.
1: 116, I'm out on the call on National, if you want to come forward, the others.
2: 116, go for it.
0: Good check, possible DWI. I've seen eastbound Walnut Lawn from Fremont. Silver Saturn, Charles Adam 7, John 0, John, ran a red light and almost hit another vehicle.
2: Yes, ma'am. Show engine 81 responding.

Clear engine 81, showing you en route to unknown entry, MV65 southbound at the 57.8. Two vehicles, silver car and a tan car. Full response, ops 1.

It's very possible JVI US Highway 60, State Highway NN, Austin westbound, Great Jeep Gladiator, unable to maintain lanes. 9 David George, Tom 99.

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2: Sounds like it's a confirmation. Fremont Walnut Lawn, Lessing eastbound, Silver Saturn ran a red light, nearly hit the caller. Possibly intoxicated. License Charles Adam 7, John 0, John.

0: south side, another possible DWI. So I'm westbound from State Highway Double N Nora on US 60. Gray Jeep Gladiator, unable to maintain, nearly hitting others. Frequently crossing center line. 9 David Georgetown, 99.
1: 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I'm in service. 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Can you put me on the special assignment that 622 is on?
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0: I don't know if you're still on the Willow Ridge call, but we have a citizen requesting contact from Willard. They provided a county address, but said they want to speak with Willard and did not advise why, and then disconnected. Affirmative, it's 417-833-3717, 833-3717.
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3: 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Did the caller state their name?
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0: 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Can we start EMS over here?
1: Affirmative. Can I get a patient complaint?
0: The male in his 20s or 30s may be having some sort of reality issues.
1: Okay.

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0: 120, I'm not seeing one, but is there a co-responder on to go with him?
1: Stand by, I'm getting logged in. -120 negative.
0: Great, thanks.

0: 16.
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0: One 16 Chickle being 1132 South Kings Avenue. Female caller on the line could just say that she needs help but couldn't explain over the phone. Refused EMS so that she was able to speak freely, then set the phone down. Told a male in the background that they're coming, and then the line disconnected. I will get you next.
1: I'm clear. 201 on Kansas and Republic, I'll go.
0: Clear, 201.
2: 1644, are you still showing me in service?
3: Affirmative.
2: Thank you.

0: 151 is, I believe, the same mail that I checked on earlier. Not clear, Justin. You can send that to me.
1: Not clear. I was just about to ask the same. I'll show you in route.

0: And what's this thing about?
1: 17-3. 115's on scene.
2: That's 38, perfect.

0: I'm not sure if you're able to assist, but Pizza Hut 806 East 60, RP reported they had locked keys inside of a Mercury Mountaineer, as it's their grandparents' car, and they're supposed to have it back to them after it's shipped.
1: Unclear. You can show me that.
0: Clear. Further, there is nobody in the vehicle.
1: Unclear.
2: 115.
3: 115.
2: It's secure. You could ask EMS what their EPA is.
3: Clear, 115.
4: Stafford. 122.
0: Go ahead.
2: 129.
0: I'll try.
4: That was an open line. Caller was making noises. Sounded like they were having difficulty speaking, then disconnected.
5: Motor vehicle accident, Port Stratford, Engine 81, State Highway AA Adam and 65, State Highway AA Adam 65, will be northbound south of Bristol Sedan and a red SUV in the ditch. On an injury, that's one.
4: Unable to recontact.
2: 122, clear.
3: 115.
2: Good. Clear.
3: It's a 3-minute ETA.
2: Okay.
4: 124.
6: I'll be en route to the jail with one thing starting as 8754.
7: Tension County, good check info. Unknown injury, MVA. 65, State Highway AA Adam, northbound south of silver four-door sedan versus red SUV. Fire EMS en route. State.
4: Clear 124.
5: House fire for Republic, 319 West Howcroft Avenue, 319 West Howcroft Avenue, Billings, Christian County, requesting a tanker for a residential structure. Fire controlled burn that spread to attached deck will be on Christian County dispatch. Engine 81, go ahead.
7: Attention District 5. Christian County's pulling a Republic tanker for...
1: Shows en route to the motor vehicle accident. Was this called in by one of the drivers of the vehicle or a passerby?
7: Control burn, 319 West Howcroft in Christian County.
1: Copy that. Do we know if law enforcement is out with this wreck?
5: We have them en route.
1: Copy that.

0: 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Patient with stomach pain.
1: 125.
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1: 125. 122, code 4. 129, back in.
2: What's that there?

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0: 113, 112, check person, 839, South Mission.
2: 121.
3: 121.
1: 113, report.
2: Sounds like staff of the facility here called for an ambulance for this female. If they're staging, we're stable.
3: They did not want an ambulance. Do you want one started?
2: Affirmative. For a female having difficulty breathing. Not emergency.
3: Okay.
4: Dispatch, this is Engine 81.
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0: The vehicle description for this call does match exactly to the vehicle description of the previous call. We'll search the area for any additional information, but this will probably be related to the last call we had.
1: 125.
2: Okay.
1: 125. Can you run a plate for me?
2: Go ahead.
1: George Nora 0, Edward 7, Lincoln, 2028.

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1: Good.
2: Just confirm, that was George Nor 0, Edward 7 Lincoln.
1: Got it.
2: Not on file, no record.
1: I'm clear, thank you.

0: 617.
1: You're what?
2: One twenty-one.
0: 617 Animal Call from Road 235 in Green Acres Lane.
2: Go ahead.
1: Okay.
3: They already have an ambulance going for a female hyperventilating in the lobby. Do you know if the facility called? Because we did not. Is that going to be the same thing or different?
4: It'll be the same thing. We'll just only need one ambulance total.

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0: We searched the rest of the area. This will for sure be the previous call, the vehicles for the previous call. 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
0: 129.
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0: /122/129, reference the last check hole game at the phase two location. Mail's actually on the line now saying that they were just, you were just there. He's intoxicated, doesn't know if he needs help. There's hazards at the location as well. We've got medical started staging. It's going to be 1889 North Missouri, 1889 North Missouri.
1: One point, two, I'm clear. I tried to get him to talk to me earlier. He wouldn't come to the door. You can code four and I'll meet medical there. This is an ongoing issue with this guy.
0: Okay, 129 back in.
2: 29 clear.
0: 122 further. He's saying that he thinks he can make it to the door this time. He tried earlier but couldn't make it.
1: Clear.

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2: 112, code 4.
0: Triple Bang, Division of Washington, eastbound. Blue Focus, boy, John 4, Mary 9, Lincoln. Driver appears to be nodding off behind the wheel, driving erratically.
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1: Affirmative 501, I have a check vehicle 107 Park Central Square, 107 Park Central Square, Silver Civil Kitchen, white Ford SUV, Lincoln John 9, Victor 9, Sam. Been here all morning, in the way.
0: I'm clear.
2: One 22, and he's actually refusing care code for medical.
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1: 650.
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1: Past harassment occurred in the area of US Highway 160, Farm Road 53, requesting phone contact.

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0: Sunday 30, DFS assist, 2455 East Terrier Street. Caller be unseen, about 9.
2: Could check in the area. Division of Washington, Lincoln eastbound, blue focused. Boy John 4, Mary 9, Lincoln. Female driver appears to be falling asleep behind the wheel, driving erratically.
1: 17 on red.
0: 17 on red.
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1: Lincoln, John 9, Victor 9, Sam, we're on a white Ford SUV.
2: Lincoln, John 9, Victor 9, Sam, 27, expiration, 2013, Ford, last four in the van is 9131 to Philip Fells out of Marshfield, Missoula.
1: Oh, clear. Do we have any niche information, contact information from the owner?
2: Stand by, I'll have to call over and find out.
3: 120.
0: 120.
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3: Can you show me en route to Eagle Stop for allegedly vehicles parking and obstructing other vehicles?

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1: Battalion 81, West Shark 81, 5201 North US 65, which is mile marker 57.8, southbound lanes.
2: 151-219.
0: Clear, 114.
1: This is possibly a previous accident. Callers are now thinking that the two people involved are slumped over and need to be checked on. That page is I-25, crossroads of State Highway AA and Farm Road 197.
3: Dispatch, is this going to be a caller who was involved in the previous wreck who's requesting medical attention? Copy that, show engine 81 route.
1: I'm clear, ops 2. An assault at 3463 North Fremont Avenue. Possibly two foster children in a physical altercation.
4: 57.
1: 657.
4: You can clear out that checked vehicle HVO.
1: Okay.

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1: Call advisors are Jessica and Jennifer France on scene, and they currently have the RP's foster children.
2: 112.
1: They located possible controlled substances in one of the backpacks and now in a full circle altercation.
0: I'm going to be making my way over behind the village and just look for the suspect.
2: 112, I'm clear.
3: 607, I'll code 1.
1: Clear, 607. And just to clarify, it was the two adults that are currently in the physical altercation. The caller's concerned for the welfare of the children on scene.
3: 6 rank 75, you can add a 625 call. Being around.
1: I'm clear.

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3: 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Pass stealing from vehicle, 2423 West Olive.
1: Just to clarify, the RV is not on scene, and she believes that the adults are in physical.
3: Affirmative. Offered the caller online report, but he says that he can't drive, and his Wi-Fi doesn't work way out there.
1: Clear, thank you.
3: Told the original call taker that he was not currently at the log point when in phone contact, but when I recontacted him, he said that he was there if you want to come by. But phone contact's okay. 121, phone contact is okay if you prefer.
2: Okay.

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0: 115 in LSOA, Mount Vernon in Missouri.
2: 1644.
0: So they're driving a tan two-door pickup, fell asleep at the wheel, and struck another vehicle, and then took off southbound Douglas.
3: 1644, go ahead.
0: The vehicle hits a red four-door SUV.
2: Sixteen forty-four. Animal call at 160 in Hughes for a Great Pyrenees mix dog. Appeared to be a white face, black body. It's running around in the roadway. Cars are stopping, trying to get it, but it won't approach anyone.
4: 675.
5: Myself and 25 are out.
3: Claire, you can go ahead and show me en route. Thank you.
4: Okay.
0: 115, I think they're assuming they fell asleep. They just saw them go off into the other lane and hit the vehicle.
1: Is someone involved calling in, or is it just a witness?
0: Stand by, I'm checking.
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0: 115.
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0: 115, this was just passerbys that were calling in, however the other party is still on scene. 1303.
1: I'm clear.

0: 1303 check will be in McDonald's, 333 Sever Green. A female came through the drive-through, two children in the car, seemed very confused. She is currently parked in the lot in a red SUV.
1: Sure. And Clark, we made contact.
2: Okay.

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1: Clear $4.99. 1212 South Glenstone. I was witnessing a male yelling in the face of another female, white male, short hair, black and white jacket and shorts with two full shopping carts. She's a white female, black hair, and no clothing.
3: 675-667.
1: There's another subject who tried to intervene, and caller believes it's about to get physical between the original male and that intervening male.
3: The other party's already left the scene. You can go for your discretion.
0: 44 on scene.
2: Okay.
1: $111. $111, start using code 11499 to the general disturbance, 1212 South Glenstone.

0: 145.
1: But
0: 129.
1: What's what?
0: /125/129, domestic disturbance, 1223 North Sherman. Caller's trying to break up with her boyfriend. He's throwing things around, says he's possibly leaving. He's packing his stuff, but slowly. Nothing physical at this point.
1: 125, I'm clear. 129, clear.

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2: 116, 112, starting into a luggage of priority check while being 1636 West Lombard. There's a male sitting in the middle of the roadway. He's also under a basketball goal that's in the middle of the roadway. White male, a head wrap and a white shirt.
1: 116, I'm clear. 112, I'm clear.

0: 114, you can clear me with the log and send me back the log.
1: That's from Stratford, good check. Eastbound 87.044, one ton truck pulling a black cattle trailer. Two children appeared to be in the trailer, approximately 10 to 14 years old, eastbound.
2: Clear, 114, 112, go for it.
1: 112, I'm clear.

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1: I'm at National and Primrose.
0: I'm clear. I'll take your spot on that.
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2: 112, 116, check person for a warrant check in 12.
0: 112, I'm clear. 116, I'm clear. 115.
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1: Go ahead.
0: 6 6. Domestic assault, Alpine Village, 7534, West U.S. Highway 60, lot number 155. Caused in a physical altercation with their brother-in-law, sister, and nephew.
1: Okay. 6-6, stack my currents, and that's me. I'm almost there.
0: I'm clear. Springfield.
2: One twenty-three.
0: 121. Davis Marotta, Alpine Village. The aggressor is going to be David, 40 years of age, light brown hair, cut off black t-shirt, black sweats.
3: Good.
0: Does have access to a firearm. Has not been displayed. He is possibly intoxicated.
4: 123, 121. I'm trying to send you a motorcycle accident. Commercial in Washington, head injury, full response.
5: Motor vehicle accident, Porsche Springfield Engine 2, Tower 2, Commercial in Washington Avenue, Commercial Street, Washington Avenue, motorcycle accident with head injury, coccyx and route, ops 1.
2: 123, clear.
1: 669 to 6 rank 75. You continue at your discretion, I will be much closer.
3: 121, clear. Do you have any more details about the injury or how significant it is?
4: Negative. All I have is head injury.
1: We're clear.
4: He is conscious and talking.
0: Could check CNI westbound at the 80.4 of I-44. It's an Amazon semi-truck.
3: Okay.
0: Adam 706 driving down the middle and lane splitting.
2: 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Could you send me that with the log?
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0: Units en route, Alpine Village, the mail's now leaving in a red Chevy HHR eastbound, George North, 0, Paul 6, Victor.
2: 125. Can you show me arriving on that crash?
4: It's clear, 125.
2: 123, same traffic.
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6: 617, can you put that info out to RPD and see if they can stop and hold it?
0: Affirmative.
4: 121, you can disregard.
3: Okay.
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4: 225.
3: Go ahead.
4: 121.
3: Gaines and Nichols.
4: 225, 121, Assault Division in Washington. Advising a male hit her and then said that he drove at her like he was going to hit her. Caller would be Clay and Lynn. Suspect's on a gray Honda CBR 1000 in the area. The caller doesn't see him anymore.
7: Dispatch Springfield Tower 2.
5: Tower 2, go ahead.
4: 225, 121, clarification.
7: On scene, I'll have commercial command.
4: 129.
5: Clear, commercial command.
8: I'm out on that MV as well. We'll make sure that that's that same description of the division in Washington.
4: Clear. 125, 121, the caller is in a vehicle. A male hit her vehicle with his motorcycle, thanks to be intentional. She will be at 1445 North Frisco for contact.
9: 212. Past commercial burglary, 4121 South Fremont.
3: 121, clear.
9: I'm clear.
3: 121 to 129. One twenty-one to 129.
8: Go ahead.
3: last comment on our call, apparently that male on the motorcycle might be armed. Just head up, heads up.
8: Bumper.
9: That's many officers. Good check. Westbound. Mile marker 80.80.4 westbound 44. Amazon semi. Truck number A-Adam-706 is driving down the middle of the lanes, trying to block people from passing, switching lanes without signaling, ongoing for 20 miles.
1: 120, I'm out on the scratch.
4: Clear 120.
8: What's around? Where's the caller from the Washington Division call?
4: She's headed to 1445 North Frisco, advising the male that was chasing her and intentionally hit her vehicle is Stephen Adams.
9: Central Republic, a check from Alpine Village, 7534 West US 60. Domestic assault, suspect left eastbound 60 in a red Chevy, HHR, George Nora, 0, Paul, 6, Victor.
4: Is that going to be your victim there?
8: What was the name?
4: Stephen Adams.
8: Yeah, that's no match.
4: I'm quick.
2: 7012, we have a DSM or a participant calling this in.
4: 225, 121, are you clear on that?
9: 225, clear.
8: 121, clear.
9: 7012, it was just a domestic assault for county and was given to us due to the direction of travel eastbound.
2: Okay.
1: 669, I've got the red HHR approaching Ginger Freeway on 160 eastbound.
9: 1730-12, that vehicle frequents Walmart quite often.
0: Clear 16, James River, eastbound.
9: The county has eyes on it. Approaching James River, still eastbound, 60.
2: Good.
9: 213. DFS assist, 1510 East Haversham.
2: 213.
9: Input. 213, a past disturbance, 1818 East St. Louis.
2: Input.

0: One for one, I'll be out with the female involved party.
1: 669, I'm going to have him stopped. Eastbound Sunshine and Farm Road 115.
2: Clear 121.
3: Clear traffic stop, eastbound Sunshine at Farm Road 115.
0: We have the Frisco address.
2: Okay.
1: Six, six, nine, I got a plate. George, Nora, zero. Paul, six, Victor.
3: I have a return if you need it. George, Nora, zero. Paul, six, Victor. Expiration, April 27, 2011. Chevy Utility to Ashley Rich out of Republic. That's the one.

0: Pinching with subject check, CNI, westbound from the 114 LB at 625 South Douglas, take a 184 mile marker by 44. Amazon semi truck, Adam at 706, driving down middle, splitting lanes, switching lane, no signal.
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2: 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It's a pretty deep cut. 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
1: County is holding a domestic assault in District 4, 4425 South Glen Avenue. Clara was assaulted by her boyfriend, threw her to the ground and choked her. Boyfriend has now left the scene.

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1: Hey, 6 rank 75. The suspect is no longer on scene, however, his mother still is.
0: We're clear. You can send me the domestic as well.
1: Clear, 625.
0: Can you please start medical in this call anyway?
2: Two twenty two, 2 170.
1: Clear, 222.

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Go ahead. On 2561 South Grant. 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

0: Last name of Wright, Robert Edward Ida Charles Henry. First name David, common spelling. Middle initial M for Matthew. Date of birth 11/05/1985. Kansas, OLN, King 02393201. White male out of Kansas.
1: Okay.
2: 6 rank 75. Can you please put me back on the domestic and 5?
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2: 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Show some now.

0: 650. Memory train's a little off. The high CAD is frozen. Can you tell me the unit number?
1: 155.
0: I'm clear. Thank you.

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1: I'll take.
2: Nineteen oh three, the caller no longer needs contact, is now leaving the McDonald's. Should be back in service.
0: I'm clear.

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2: 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Glenstone and Bennett on a black Jeep SUV, no plates.
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0: two Shoreside units, Kachuk Info, Santa Grabbing, Parting and Grant, Eastbound, Black, Lincoln, Speeding, Driving Recklessly, George Mary, 7, Lincoln, 9, George.
1: Jackson County, Kachuk, Santa Grabbing, Parting and Grant, Eastbound, Black, Lincoln, George, Mary, 7, Lincoln, 9, George, Speeding, Driving Recklessly.

Simpson's Traffic Unit, good check, Santa driving, Connie and Grant in Springfield, eastbound, black Lincoln, George Mary 7, Lincoln 9, George, speeding, driving recklessly.

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1: 221, I have a stalled vehicle. Kansas Expressway, Phelps, northbound lanes.
3: 220 to 224.
2: Yeah. 225, I'll give you a call here in just a second. 220, 224, we're showing that there's an ex parte or a full order on this guy. If we can find him, we'll hook him up.
3: Okay.
4: 1644.
2: 222, we're out with them now. We're going to get them detained.
0: 1644.
4: Can you show me out of service and show 1610? He'll be logging in.
0: Okay. Fair Grove Medical Emergency, 30 West Draper Street. Pre-mail was suicidal ideations. Ops 3.

0: Dutchie County pending check while being in Fairgrove. A suicidal juvenile stopped responding to his friends. No Fairgrove police on duty.
1: 607, I can be interrupted to that.
2: Springfield.
3: 121.
0: Clear 607, it'll be 30 West Draper Street for 17-year-old male making suicidal statements, texting a friend in Michigan.
1: 120, I'm in the area at 197.
3: Clear 120. Great, 141.
4: You're 11, we're clear on call.
0: His name and number in the comments. Unknown weapons. We do have EMS staging.
4: Go ahead.
2: South Cox Avenue.
1: I'm clear. Is there any history like this at that residence?
2: One request to EMS for a 9-year-old to hit their head. Ops 4. Correction, Ops 2.
3: Got Prairie, Fickleween, Chestnut, and National with 120 in the area for subject in the roadway after vomiting in the street. A white male, blue t-shirt, possibly with black pants.
4: 121 clear from HQ.
5: Dispatch, Fairgrove copies. 12 units en route.
4: 225. If you'll clear me, I can take 121 spot. I'm having trouble clearing.
1: 113.
3: 25, 121, you can come for.
2: 113.
4: Okay.
0: Affirmative. We do have a history with this juvenile running away, and there's significant call history at the location. He did post online previously today a video of him cutting his arm with a box cutter, but unknown if he was actually cutting.

0: looks like at the time of the call, they were just south of the location, at least when they initially called in.
1: 218.
0: But they said it was in the middle of the roadway.
1: Cross streets of Vance Avenue and Orchard Boulevard. This is full response in route of 3. 218.
2: Okay. I can see a pretty good distance down all directions. You can GLA this. The other unit, code 4.
0: 325, code 4.
2: Okay.
1: 3.6, fire 9, showing you in route. Motor vehicle accident, West Coker Road and South Cox Avenue.
3: 218, leaving the scene. 3016 South Glenstone, close to Glenstone and Primrose. Caller was sideswiped by a red Chevy pickup that left northbound. Caller's pulled in a white Lexus SUV.
1: So the vehicles have pulled into the Majors crossing lot. Ops 2.
4: I'm clear. Grant and Chestnut.
1: Last unit, re-defying, go ahead.
5: That's it. We're Ops 2 or Ops 4?
1: Ops 2.

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1: 14-02.
2: What 13 is that?
0: The farmer 51 and 22 with a orangish red color Chevy Silverado hauling a boat.
1: 113, go ahead. 51 and 22.
2: At Campbell Battlefield, northwest quarter. Pulling into the region's lot. Been on blue for focus, no plate.
1: Okay, Campbell Battlefield.
3: 607, that subject does own a firearm and was contemplating using it for self-harm a few weeks ago. Unknown if he's in possession of that firearm currently.
4: I'm clear.
1: 115. 115.
5: The other driver actually ended up showing up. You can change this to two-vehicle non-injury.
1: Okay.

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0: The Missouri, 0 David Adam Charles, 76, 25 expiration.
1: Clear 0 David Adam Charles, 76 is an 01 Chevy truck, lot 43889. 25 expiration to Cody Hightower out of Hartville, and that's stolen. Center of Abletop.

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1: That's clear.

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0: 223 225 check person 1313 Los Carney
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0: a Missouri operator, last name Hightower, Henry Item, George Henry, Tom Ocean William, Edward Robert, first name Cody, Charles Ocean David Young, middle initial R. Ryan, date of birth of 12/31/1996, OL on a B, Young 076-037-001.
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0: Madison and Kansas Ave, east of the silver Chevy SUV, no place.
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0: 215, traffic stop.
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0: 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I've seen it to battlefield. It's a black Impala. No plates. Turning south on scenic.
1: Scenic and battlefield southbound.
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0: 214, I'll be checking one at New Elm Apartments on the west side by building D, be out the trash can.
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1: 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I'm checking for Kenneth Stewart, who has a 13.
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0: 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The 27X shot 2015 Chevy passenger vehicle that Drew Johnson of Springfield, been ending in 4605, no stolen.
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0: 225-129. I have a ceiling currently at 2401 West Grand for anyone refusing to pay a cab driver who took off running and went into a back door. That's Redfield Skill Camp Skill Center, VA. Approximately 60-year-old white female, green shirt, black shorts.
1: 225, sir.
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0: 2 Adam 11, check will being. One breath pro drive. The 16-year-old female said that she's been running from home since 7:30 this morning and walked from Commercial Street. White female, black hair, shorter, light long sleeve shirt, white backpack. They're on foot in the lot.
1: Okay.

LI-621, showing you en route medical emergency, 112 North Harper Street, unit 302, for a female with swollen legs, cross streets of Farm Road 249 and Center Street, House 4.

0: He's a biracial male, about average height, might have like a little bit of facial hair, like a goatee, chin beard type thing, black hair.
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0: 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Disabled his vehicle and knocked down the street sign. It's a gray 2017 Subaru Crosstrek.
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0: 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I have Exit 1 with 229, check person at 4433, West Chestnut.
1: Attention District 5, fire an EMS en route 3905 South Farm Road 75 for a 70-year-old male in paint.

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1: All clear.
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1: Okay, clear, ground clear. 1:23, clear.
2: Two traffic stop.
0: 2:23.
2: Me, Carney National, just pulled into the Walgreens. It's a white Buick license plate. Charles Zebra 8, Robert 9, X-ray.
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1: 225. We're going to be route to Green County Jail for paperwork.
2: Go ahead.
0: Air.
2: 125.
1: Good.
2: I have a check opening. It's currently logged at headquarters. We have a caller needing to be checked on. Originally it was at Southside Station, but she was en route as of several minutes ago now to headquarters to be checked on.
1: 125,
3: sir. 225, sir.

0: 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I'm in service, evening supervisor.
1: Clear 611.
2: 222, traffic stop.
3: 222.
4: National Guard eastbound by some plate Robert Lincoln 4, very 6, Sam. It's a silver Cadillac.
3: Clear National Guard eastbound.
2: .222, we pulled into the prospect in Kearney.
1: Attention County, LR fires en route 612 Wilderness Road in Christian County for a propane leak.

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0: 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He's got offering. Robert Lincoln, agency for 1 Henry. It's on a gray Accord. One time. I'll make that 2 times.
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1: 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Will be Prospect and Kearney, just east of.
0: 223, I'm clear.
2: T25, is there a vehicle description? Just a moment.
1: I'm clear.

0: 111, you're on Smanson 237. I'm down the road.
1: Clear, 111. Two twelve. Checkable being James River and Glenstone, northbound Glenstone. Male who's passed out at the stop sign. There's been no attempt to wake, so we just have the MSN route. White male, bald, larger t-shirt and shorts.
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2: 143.
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2: 123, 229, Assistant Agency 2826 North Grant Avenue. Mercy's requesting for a psych situation. Patient is cursing and attempting to go outside in the nude.
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4: 329, clear.

0: attention to our site officers. Domestic assault priority at 2551 West Lombard Street for Color's father, who pulled a saw on him to try to cut him. Color has maced his father. They are currently separated, one inside, one outside. 229 showing you, 129 showing you route. I'll get you next available.
1: 221. So, Air 1, can you submit that as well?
0: Clear, Air 1.
1: 129, I was clear.

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0: 215. 221. Can we get EMS non-emergency for a male with Mason's eyes?
1: Okay. Go ahead.
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2: 676 in for 3.
0: There's two off-duty officers at the mall that can might be able to help out with that call.
1: Clear 676. Affirmative. 236-61. 20 Ocean 76 or 19 Ocean 70?
3: Yes.
4: 20 Ocean 76, go ahead.
1: Clear. We have a missing juvenile from Starbucks.
4: It's 20 Ocean 76. We've located the juvenile already.
1: 125, 225 status.
3: 648 in for 4.
1: Clear 648. I'm clear. Do we need to direct the parents somewhere?
4: Affirmative. 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
1: Okay.

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0: Can you make sure I have the log? 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
1: Okay. T21, your report number is 16,559,
0: 16559. T21, was it 16559?
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0: 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He's going eastbound on Division.
1: 225, clear headquarters.
2: 222, clear, Weller and Atlantic.
1: 229, I'll take 222 split.
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225 222, Tekel Bang, Cox North, 1423 North Jefferson Avenue. Caller's brother walking off from the hospital, I think he is a threat to himself, white male.

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0: 125, 122, stealing Walmart neighborhood market, 3536 West Mount Vernon Street. Man ran out of the store with a beer on foot, currently southbound on West Bypass, flashing westbound on Page and Suburban, a white male hat and a high vis vest.
1: 125, I'm clear. I'm good for.
2: Hey, Jen, can you call me when you get a chance?
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2: 215, leaving the scene, Primrose and Fremont. 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
1: 215, I'm clear.
2: Hello, 11.
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0: 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Can I get a report number?
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0: I'm sorry, was that 15 or 16561?
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1: Clear 113 Fremont, Sunshine south of.

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2: 213.
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2: 119.
4: 119.
0: Okay, Webster and Texas.
2: 213, 119. Check well-being. University Plaza Convention Center, 333 South JQH. Mailed a dark gray Acura RDX with the door open. Or tried to wake him up. He woke up and passed back out. Police be intoxicated. Unknown plates on it. Do you have EMS staging?
3: 213, I'm clear.
4: 119, clear.
3: 214, clear my car with the report. Send me that with the log and code forth for this. .213, I'm almost out. Do you have a location in the parking lot where the vehicle is located?
2: .214, I copy your traffic. .213, .219 are very close. I do not have a location in the parking lot where the vehicle is.
4: .119, I'm not far either. I'll stay on the call until we can locate and figure it out.
2: Clear .119.

Attention County, get check. LSA occurred in the city at Primrose in Fremont. Suspect vehicle possibly left southbound. It's a white cube-shaped car.

0: 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It's on the south side of the hotel.
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0: 324.
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1: 2 out of 11, disturbance at KFC 1808 West Battlefield. Male in the lobby refusing to leave. Be a white male with checkered shirt and blue jeans. Is upset about his order. The RP wants to have him trespass.
2: 324, do you have any vehicle descriptions or injury information?
0: Stand by, I'm checking. It's going to be on a, it's going to be a one Santa Cruz and then a black SUV.
2: Okay, 324.
1: One 13 status.
4: Stable.
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4: Big left zone of carnage just south of Charles Young Pot, Robert 9 Young. Yes, a bluish Dodge Caravan.
2: Clear, Glenstone Carney.
5: One, 22, stop.
2: Brookline, engine 1, showing you en route. 122. As well as Brookline Battalion 3 to the unknown injury accident, ZZN 186. 324. Two vehicle county unit is on scene. They're checking for injuries now. Crosses a log, off to.
1: 16.
4: 116.
5: 8. Boy Lincoln, and 2. Tectons.
0: He changes from an NVA. It's just going to be an assistive person flat tire.
2: Clear, Kansas City. Okay, are you at 182?
1: 218, 116, stealing a Maverick, 3416 South National. Male on a bicycle, attempting to steal the end of the air pump machine outside.
0: Affirmative.
4: 223, I'll be at 143.
2: Clear, thank you. Clear, 223.
1: Be a white male with long blonde hair and a beard. Gray shirt. He is now inside yelling at the RP.
2: 218 clear.
5: 122, they moved on to Nichols and Eagle.
4: 116 clear. Sunshine and Glenstone.
2: Clear 122.
0: 499.
1: 499.
4: I think it's going to be 254.
2: 669 status.
4: Stable clear.
1: Clear 499.
2: Okay.
4: 660 in the south.
2: 661.
4: High and Fulbright on a red Acura, no plates.
2: I copy Fulbright. What was your cross? The 661. What's your cross on Fulbright?
4: I'm on high.
2: I'm clear.

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0: Good.
1: Code 1113 on domestic assault at Walmart, 1320 South Glenstone. Two females fighting over a small child, original RP, claims the other female, who she has an order of protection against, is attempting to take her child. Still gathering further on location inside Walmart.
0: 219 clear, Grant, and Sunshine.
1: One 13 219. They're inside the store in the frozen foods area. This female in a red shirt assaulted the other one. The victim is refusing EMS. Unknown where the child's at.
0: 113 don't clear.

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0: What a shame. 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
1: Clear 113, one detained, east side of the lot.
0: 219, 113, do you need me to step it up? Maybe I have this thing wasn't tamed. I'm unsure if this is the aggressor or not. I believe so.
2: 125 status.
0: I'm clear. National and Sunshine. I'm clear.
2: One 125 status.

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1: /116 to +218.
0: Go ahead.
1: Suspect has apparently left, maybe headed northbound. I'm going to get a better description.
0: Okay, do we have charges?

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1: Go ahead.
0: 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He's carrying a blue Lowe's bucket.
1: Okay.
2: Six 11 to 55. I got that item for you at the office.
0: White male, long blonde hair, scraggly beard.
1: Clear.
3: I'm clear. I'll be over there shortly.

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1: I'm clear.
0: Air 1 to 218.
2: Go ahead.
0: I'm sorry, Air 1 to 116.

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1: Airwind to 116. Is your male on foot?
2: He is allegedly on foot, headed northbound on National.
3: 333,
1: I'm clear.
3: Okay.
1: I'm clear. Okay, hold quarters. 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
0: I'm clear.
2: Correction, he is on a bicycle.
1: I'm clear, thank you.

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1: Go ahead.
0: I'm headed southbound on National from National and Battlefield.
1: Sounds clear. Thank you.

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2: Battling.
0: A silver truck rear-ended a van and then fled.
3: 501. Ebenezer is showing you en route medical emergency 1954 East Wheat Ridge Drive.
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0: The van's black Toyota van. They are pulled into a plate against sports. The other driver went eastbound, was followed by a witness, and they pulled into the mall of the north entrance. The witness followed the vehicle to JCPenney. The driver and passenger went into the mall. They're in row H, Henry 2.
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2: It's a 20-year-old female. She is conscious and alert currently, but according to witnesses, she's been seizing for the last 6 minutes.
3: Okay.
1: Two 11, sounds 264.
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0: 119.
1: 119.
0: On incident 253, that person called in earlier and was already referred to county. What are they needing help from SPD for on this now?
1: Well, 119, they're wanting to report their vehicle stolen, even though they know where it's at and how to get it. They're requesting phone contact.
0: I'm clear. That was a prior county incident that was taken out of county, if I remember the previous, so it'll be need to refer to the county again.
2: 121.
1: 121. 119, the RP is stating that it happened at her address in the city.
3: Can you send me that burglary and change it to a check hole being it's more of a mental health deal?
2: I'm clear. I'll get you next code one. 225. 129. 125, I'll send you with code 1 with 121 for the check will be 1920 West College Street.
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0: 229 222, circle being 4653 West Madison Street for caller, father trying to kill himself. He had a knife to his throat, but does not have access to the knife currently.
1: Air 1, 229, please. I got eyes on him. I'm about to be out with him in a second. He's at the old Maverick off of National.
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3: G15-119 domestic assault, Battlefield Inn, 2114 South Glenstone, room 252-252. DRP's brother was assaulting her. She's refusing MS. The brother does have a firearm in the safe. And the RP has a butterfly knife in the room. Still gathering further.
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0: 119 clear.
5: /129, check will being at 2430 North Glenstone Avenue for a caller who was escalated with our call taker and said she wasn't supposed to be inside of Walmart. Was going to go to Applebee's. Callback is still not answering questions. We'll get you next call one.
6: 218 to Air 1.
0: Oh, where? My cat is acting up. The caller's calling by herself. Air 1, go ahead.
6: They just went and pressed pass, so that's all.
5: Caller called, was escalated, then disconnected, and is still irate on callback.
0: I'm clear.
1: I'm clear. And you said the Applebee's?
5: Affirmative. I have Applebee's as the location she was supposed to be going to.
0: Clear.
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0: 119-215. 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He's mixed, tall, short hair, black shirt and pants. He is currently in the room, room 252.
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0: Six spring 55. Circle being at Farm Road 140 and Canton Avenue. There's a male with a dog on the ground.
2: 1610, status check.
3: He is now conscious. He's still sitting on the ground.
0: He was laying up against the fence, wasn't responsive to the caller. The dog then woke him up. He's now sitting up by the fence. We're still trying to get further. We do have a full response on out.
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0: 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We're back out at 612 Wilderness to assist the gas company with the gas leak from earlier.
1: Clear 632 and G4 at 612 Wilderness Road. 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
0: No ops, no tones needed. This is G3, not G4. Thank you.
1: I'm clear. Apologies.

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2: Attention Southside, get your scene. I'm driving Bronze at 2617 West Republic Road, northbound, swerving in and out of traffic and speeding. A silver Chrysler 300, a black Dodge 1500 pickup. Occupant of the Chrysler is sticking their head out of the sunroof.
0: Attention County, go check CNI information northbound on Phoenix from Republic Road. Two vehicles, a silver Chrysler 300. Partial lanes, Edward Norris David, and a black Dodge pickup 1500. In and out of traffic and speeding.
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1: Air 1, go ahead.
0: Air 1, are you in 490 still on that disturbance at Maverick?
1: Still here, but you can clear.
0: I'm clear. Six 35, you can code 4 medical fire.
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1: With one female in custody in Rapid Spring County, starting mileage 58644.
0: Clear 113. T10, I'll be on it. 3618 with a female.
2: 223.
0: Clear 210, 3618.
1: 243.
3: 218 to 210, I'm still Grand and Glenstone.
2: 223, traffic control, Kansas Expressway and I-44, southbound right lane.
1: 2 points, ground clear.
4: Go up, 279.
0: Clear 211.

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0: What was my report number?
1: Your report number is 16,565.
2: 213. I'll be giving a juvenile a ride to 1400 South Campbell, apartment 207. My street knowledge is 56997.
1: Clear, 213.
0: 219 to 113.
2: Go ahead.
0: You guys have left, correct?
2: Affirmative.
3: 122.
0: Correct.
1: 122.
3: 225. Correction, 125.
0: 125.
3: Typical being 1707 West Norton Road at Lowe's for a male in a van slumped over with the door open.
4: 122 clear from the service center.
0: 125 clear. Kansas City wallet.

0: 122. He is going to be on the northeast side of the parking lot in a white B250 van, plate Edward John 2 Union 8.
1: 122,
0: 222 status.

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1: The patient is not wanting to be transferred, so if you still shut me out on the call, can you close it out?
0: Affirmative. 222 status.
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0: attention, Southside, good check, CNI driving, Glenstone and Grand, northbound, red Cadillac, failure to indicate lane changes, Tommy 3, George 4, Nora.
1: Attention County, good check, CNI information, Glenstone and Grand, flossing northbound, a red Cadillac, failing to use turn signals and tailgating license plate, Tom King 3, George 4, Nora.

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0: 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Caller was assaulted by the traffic control guard at the church who threw a water bottle at their head.
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0: OR. District 3B, fires responding to 4318 East Berkeley Street for a fire alarm.
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0: 124 and 129, your suspect is now approaching the caller again and has been antagonizing him still.
1: I'm clear. That was clear.

0: 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What was the address of the log point here again?
1: It was on 10 Smoke.
2: 119, the address of the battlefield ends 2114 South Glenstone.

0: 6-6, you want to stop?
1: 661.
2: What's right now? Where's the caller at?
0: Yeah, Walgreens at Kansas and Kearney with Lincoln Mary 0, call 5 Williams on a blue BMW.
1: Clear at Walgreens.

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0: D23-123, domestic disturbance at 628 West Kerr Street. Caller trying to get into the house, and our older sister has locked him out.
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0: Husband, Bellegarde, boy, Edward, Lincoln, Lincoln, Edward, George, Adam, Robert, David, Edward, first name, Jordan, John, Ocean, Robert, David, Adam, Nora. Date of birth, 7/17/1990. 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So I'm Missouri.
1: Clear 661.
2: 19-070, I'll be on 3.
1: 225.
3: I'm clear.
2: 225.
1: 125.
2: 19-070 on 3. Sorry, disregard.
1: 125.
4: Good.
1: 225, 125, check person, Bailey School Loft Apartments at 501 West Central Street in the parking lot.
2: 225, clear.
4: 125, clear.
3: Two thirteen.
1: 661, Chris Hall.
3: 213-214, check from 1435 South Fairway.
5: 213, clear.
2: 214, I'm clear.
1: 661, Bellegarde is showing suspended, has two possible 13s. The first one's out of Springfield, matching on Bellegarde. Jordan Levi, 7/17/90, matches on SSN. It's for a traffic offense. Looks like there's three for traffic offenses. And then the second is out of Greene County, also matching name, date of birth, and SSN for a failure to appear on exceeded posted speed. Would you like to confirm on both of those?
0: Yes.
1: Okay.
3: Seven
6: 30. Go ahead.

0: 7:30 p.m. No moving traffic violation. Chelsea and Cox. Caller's calling about an RV bus parked on the street on Cox without plates. Says it's blocking the lane.
1: 222.
2: Okay.
1: 229. 222, 229. Disturbance at Phillips 66, 2540 North Glenstone Avenue for a white female, white tank top and cargo pants is causing problems on the property, is intoxicated. So that's
3: 222, I'm clear. Parking, Cardi.
4: 229, I'm clear. Farmer, Division.
5: 121, can you pull a report number?

0: 121-16567-16567.
1: 123. I'm at Glenston and Crane, so I can hit the field 66 call if one of them wants to take the backup with 223.
0: Okay.
1: Good.
0: 655.
1: Good. 222, that's going to be route to 223.
0: 648, 655, domestic, 4641, South Forest Avenue. Okay, we'll exchange. His son was playing outside with a friend. RP's husband was asleep in bed. RP came home and saw the children unattended and was calling because her husband was not watching them.
1: 123, I'll be out. Clear. Republic and Golden.
0: 123.

0: 122.
1: One 122, I was just logging out on mini service.
0: Okay. Six 61. Attention Northside officers, residential burglary.
1: Okay.
0: County confirmed 500, cash only. New male and a female broke windows and entered a home.
1: They're using custody.
0: Okay.

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0: 222 Residential Burglary, 1107 North Glen Avenue. 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And a female, white in a maroon t-shirt and shorts. Be next available.
1: 222 clear.
2: 225.
0: 225.
2: You can clear my call HBO. No vehicle or vehicle was moved by its owner. I can go with that unit.
0: Okay.
1: 123, come for.
0: 123, clear. 229, you can go for.
1: Two fifteen.
3: You can send me 213's call. Code 4214.
1: 249 just got out.
3: I'm clear, disregard.

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1: 220.
0: I'm going to have 222's call. You look for owner information. See if we make contact.
1: Okay.
2: 221, I just cleared. You can send me 222's call log.
1: Okay, 221.

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1: Good.
0: 661. SPD confirmed traffic times 3, 750, cash or surety.
1: I'm clear. I'll be in reference to jail for now.
0: Okay.

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Confirm a smoke detector, op 6.

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0: Information only. Farm Road 193 at Crichton Access down by the James River is impassable due to flooding.
1: That's clear.

0: 614. You can clear everybody from 55 and close it out.
1: Okay.
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0: 2 13.

0: 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I got eyes on a stolen vehicle.
1: Clear 219, just to confirm you said Hy-Vee on Sunshine.
0: Affirmative. 213, I'll be en route.
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2: 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I'll be in route as well.
1: Clear, everyone.
0: 223. T-19 is occupied two times. 213 to 219. How about Seminole and Glenstone?
3: 223, disturbance 4525 West Chestnut Express. Clear, caller in an argument with the owner, a male with a light green cap and a white shirt. Over the amount they were charged for the wash. Next available.
0: I'm clear. If you want to come in on the west side of the gas station, you'll see me. We can roll up together.
4: I'm clear. 121, I can go. I'm not too far.
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5: 210, 19. What's the description?
0: 611.
3: 611.
0: It's the maroon Mercury Illinois plate, George Boyce 75887.
4: Those traffic controls, the Crichton access since it's been verified, can you contact Roden Bridge and then send a deputy to just verify the one on Farm Road 215? We'll do the same for that.
3: 114, 7219, call please.
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4: Go ahead.
3: 635, we're en route toward the check will being at 2873 South Springfield Farms Boulevard. Caller's grandma contacted her because she's unable to locate her car keys and said that her RP's grandpa fell and she wanted to drive him to the hospital. RP advised that their grandma also has dementia. She's 86 years of age. RP's not on scene at this time. Mercy is responding.
1: Clear, ma'am.

0: 2 Adam Levitch, Emerson Cambridge Park Apartments, 2828 South Nettleton, the building D David in the parking lot.
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3: 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Since Logan Rogersville verified that it's impassable due to flooding, could you just start road and bridge with signs that way?
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125, 123, triple being West Bypass and Mount Vernon Street, southbound side for a female in a wheelchair, intersection in the middle of the road, walking.

0: 这个电影会对着电影会见了会。
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3: 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This male subject saying there's one more female in the store and that's who the car belongs to.
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0: Roosevelt phoned the RP. She said there's a possibility that her grandfather fell and broke his ankle. However, she got that information from her grandmother and it's possible for televisions. This is medical staging.
1: They're en route. I can recontact him and find out if they're staging.
0: Yes, please.

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3: Affirmative.

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0: I'm having CAD issues. If you can generate me a case number, and I'll be back in at 1 trespass.
1: I'm clear. Do you want to read back?
0: Affirmative.
1: Clear report number is 577-577.

0: 124, we have an additional caller for location about a man on a front porch yelling that he is going to shoot the traffic control worker for the church.
1: I'm clear.

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2: 120. Okay.
0: Can you send a 400 unit to assist 124, please?
2: Okay. Springfield. 421 on 2.
0: Good.
2: Engine 8, fire alarm 2323 West Grand Street, Lakeland Behavioral, Ops 5. 421, sending you this code 1 for 124 and 129 at 1706 North Summit Avenue.
0: I'm clear from headquarters.

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2: T23422, check well being 2036 North Missouri Avenue. Caller saying she needs help but will not say what about, mentioned something about Cox Home Health.
0: 223, I'm clear. Where do we do, Claire? Headquarters.

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1: 635.
2: Hi, Oakwood. It'll be on a Mitsubishi John Henry 1, Young 2 hour. Now I'm clear.
1: I'm clear. I'll show you not to disturbance Alpine. Hi, Oakwood. T23, will you be wanting medical on your call?
2: Start off.

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1: I'm sorry, where?
0: Route 66 Stadium, previously Hammonds Field.
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2: 422, I just arrived. I'll check in and then I'll leave.
0: Okay.

Ladder 3, showing you en route to fire service, 1633 East Broward Street. 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
1: Sure.
0: Shots call in the area of 3217 South Clifton Avenue. Heard one shot to the east.

0: 425. Stalled vehicle, mile marker 79.2 eastbound at 44. It'll be in the single construction lane.
1: Okay.

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1: 221.
0: Can you make sure the logs change to trespassing and pull me a case of top of the back, please?

0: 221 report number is 16,570-16570 with a dispatch time of 16:52.
1: I'm clear, thank you.

0: 229.
1: Traffic control, Kansas Expressway and Mount Vernon Street.
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1: 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Pretty stable.

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0: In service, DWI. 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
1: Negative, but can you call me?
0: Clear.

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0: Okay. 223 status.
2: Stable.
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0: 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Welcome in, room 335. For intoxicated male screaming out, caller outside. Get you next available.
1: Clear.
0: 425.
1: I might be able to go just leave it stacked. I haven't seen anything yet, but we are just calling here on 44.
0: Okay.
2: Stage 48, send me the shots.

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1: 4:22 clear, are they still one in contact?
0: We're still on the line, I'll check.

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0: 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Male is unconscious. Ops 3.
1: T29,
0: check well-being, 1358 East McClernand Street. 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Full response from route. Day at drill.
1: T29, out there. 425.
0: 425.
2: I found the car. It's essentially on the shoulder, but you can claim it from 422's call. The guy left.

0: Engine 4, showing you now to medical emergency 1358 East McClernand Street for a male that's unconscious. He is breathing. 4 response en route, Ops 3.
1: 422 of 229, still need somebody to keep mine stacked, and I can go with them.
0: Engine 4, another update. The caller is now saying she's unable to tell if he's breathing and he's turning blue. Okay.
2: 229. 422, the caller on 229's call is now saying she can't tell if her husband's breathing and he's turning blue.
1: 422, clear. Code.

0: 7 Sam Frank, Young 04 is an 04 Ford truck, class 42074, 26 expiration, Cody Goldenberg out on Exa. Shine us on.
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2: 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You can go ahead and close it.
1: I'm clear.
3: Five eleven. 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
3: 6416.
1: Clear 641.
2: 422, we got an update on that.
1: 422, repeat traffic.
2: Good ETA on EMS.
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1: Logan Rogersville. Okay.
0: 6:30, how's it stopping?
1: 6:35.
2: Pulling the White Chapel Cemetery off division. Kings 10 tag, Edward 266203, out of Black Christ 300, like that, I know.
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0: Available code 1 for 661. Check person.
1: 6-1 for Tim.
0: Okay.
2: Fire Marshal 2.
3: Fire Marshal 2 on 1.
2: Oh, yes, would you put me to the call at the airport? Fire Marshal 1. I'm clear. Fire Marshal 3.
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2: I'm stable.
1: I'm sorry, of the Denton Bridge. 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
0: 223.
2: Yes.
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0: 223-225. Disturbance 4222 West La Siesta Place for juveniles who jumped color fence and or disturbance with their husband, 14 to 16 years of age, now walking westbound.
1: 220, ground clear, Kearney, Delaware. 225 clear, Kansas Division. Can I get the address again?
0: 225-4222 West La Siesta Place. They're currently walking northbound on Chestnut.
1: Okay.

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0: Division Eastgate. Hello, John 6. Frankie Sam, that's my Black Hero. Okay, what time?
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0: 222, 421, triple being 2923 West Page Street for a female out of control hitting and kicking people. Callers wanting her evaluated by EMS. White female, 75 years of age, black shirt, and pull up. Mercy will be staging.
1: Being closed out to the check person, we're both back on special zone.
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0: people make bio descriptions are a black male with a black do-rag, black hoodie, black shorts, and a white backpack, and a black male with a black do-rag and a black hoodie and gray sweatpants with a white backpack. They were last seen northbound towards Chestnut.
1: Okay. I'm not evergreen.
0: Clear 422.
1: 1729. Good.
0: Check well being 1318 South Normandy Avenue. 6-year-old fell, broken nose. Bleeding's controlled. The EMS is in right as well.
2: 329, take 314, all advised.
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0: Six 61, check will be in 3463 North Fremont. Wife prefers making suicidal statements, reference a dispute earlier.

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2: Six is Rome Bridge, have an ETA to my location.
1: Say well, kill him.
0: Six,
2: the wife's still on scene.
1: Affirmative, she's supposed to be on scene.
0: I'm clear, you stage medical.
1: Affirmative.
3: Lewis in 3rd. Got a Missouri temp tag 008, King Nora, George 0. Occupied 110.
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1: Missing juvenile 5749 South Lilac Lane. A 14-year-old left without permission.
2: That's
3: 661-35. She does have a collection of knives of various kinds. Her last response to the caller was at 1700 and was home alone at the time.

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1: 425.
2: 676.
0: Good. Car's moving again, I'm back in.
2: About 10 minutes.
1: I'm sure you're back in.
0: Okay, thank you.

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1: You can send me the pass ceiling in 3. I'll see if I can take care of it over phone.
0: Clear 655.

0: 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She does have history of being violent and is believed to be on a CS, which is what the caller had found in her bag earlier.
1: 21 for secure for medical.
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1: Okay.
2: 6-6-1-35, target subjects, white female, dark blonde, ponytail, the rest of the head shaved, tattoo on the forearm, and wears reader glasses, white shirt, and black shorts.

0: 1904, could you assign a last case number?
1: Two eighteen.

0: 425-218, check well-being, approximate location, 3618 East Monroe. RP advised multiple times to hang on, that they're trying to figure out the situation, then disconnect. It's a previous abandoned 911 for this number before this call. No answer on callback, unable to leave voicemail.
1: 425-218, escape, correct.
2: 218, clear. National 911.

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1: Good.
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1: Copy.
2: Can I take this out?

0: Hutchinson Court in third. Texas plate William, William Boy, 9597. It's on a white Toyota Highlander. And then that's this.
1: Hutchinson Court in third.
2: Can you show me right here?
3: 1504. You said that was 407 East Walker?
1: 1325. Affirmative. Showing you back in. Engine 10, showing you an Alta fire alarm, 3350 Alta Oak Avenue.

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1: 511. 210. 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
0: Kansas and Vision. Edward Lincoln 4, George 0, Mary. On a maroon Lincoln.
1: 210, you've got a ride along at SDS. He's going to be in an orange box truck.
2: Clear Kansas Division.
3: 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I'll notify 310.

0: LR621 showing you now to medical emergency, 102 South Maple Street, apartment A, Adam. Pressures of West Mill Street, West Center Street. A female on controlled substances and hearing voices wanting to go to the hospital. Four is sponsoring her out. Ops 4.
1: Air 1.
2: 641.
3: Air 1.
4: Just had a ball fontaine. Just was the red 4 to 1. 50. No place up for one time.
2: Chestnut, ball fontaine.
1: Do you show me out in your check person? 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

0: 219.
1: 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In Elaine Wang, 73 years old. 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
1: One Nora, four Adam Lincoln, 21 Edward, 58 Nora, 436, 168. You're on a Nissan.
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0: 2:14. Will you show me back in HBO? And then send me 2:19's call for the furthest.
1: That's clear.
2: 5:11.
1: 2:19, go for it.
3: Go ahead.
2: Five 11 event ending 6168 is coming back to an 08 Nissan 4-door to Maria Dietrich out of Stratford at expiration November 24, no stolen.
3: I'm clear.

0: 611, I'm on scene. We're making an approach to the house.
1: Okay.
2: 1713, replete 6 Frank, 6 Sam Frank, Young 05, 26 expiration, 2002, Chevy truck. To Mike Rico out of Springfield, bid ending in 3043, no stolen.
0: I'm clear. We've got an open garage over the U-Haul backed up to it.

0: Levinkey. Go ahead and try and ping. And would you be able to also try to call that number for the subject? See if they'll come out to the front door.
1: Okay.